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0: You're both on the same road. 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Just a different number of wheels. 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So use your mirrors. 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
1: You probably think you're pretty good at multitasking behind the wheel. I mean, you have to multitask to drive. 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If you use a mobile phone while driving, you're 4 times more likely to crash. 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
1: From the Sky News Centre at 2. It's understood counter-terrorism police are investigating whether Iran is linked to a suspected bomb plot at an RAF base in Gloucestershire. Five men are being questioned on suspicion of terrorist and explosives offences after three vehicles were stopped by armed police near the Fairford site yesterday morning. It's home to US bomber aircraft. Police and crime commentator Danny Shaw says assessing possible involvement from Tehran is reasonable.
2: We know that Iran poses a threat to the UK, and they warned in the summer about that very publicly when two of their organisations were declared threats under the National Security Act.
1: Both Donald Trump and Andy Burnham have praised the efforts of authorities here. Most protesters in Portadown have dispersed after spending last night trying to prevent the Orange Order from marching down the Garvaghy Road. Northern Ireland's First Minister Michelle O'Neill, who joined the nationalist protesters, urged them to stay the course. It's been confirmed Avanti West Coast rail services will be publicly owned from March onwards. Andy Burnham says it means passengers, not shareholders, will come first. 3 years after the famous sycamore gap tree was illegally felled, a ring of new shoots is flourishing around its stump. The National Trust says the growth is now 2 to 3 feet tall, raising hopes that the tree can recover. In sport, England's cricketers have secured a dominant 223-run win in the third one-day international against Sri Lanka to wrap up a 2-1 series victory. Tom Banton posted 126 to help the hosts set their opponents a target of 356 at the Oval. Captain Harry Brooks says it was a very satisfying display.
3: I thought that was a near-perfect performance there. I thought everybody chipped in beautifully and an exceptional win.
1: The Republic of Ireland have the first points of their Nations League campaign after a 3-0 victory over Israel. Neither side shook hands before the controversial fixture in Hungary. And Wales suffered a second defeat in a row, losing 2-0 away to Denmark. And that's the latest.
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0: You're both on the same road. 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Just a different number of wheels. Motorbikes aren't in your way. They're on their way, just like you. So use your mirrors. Check before you maneuver. And be aware of motorbikes. 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National Highways.
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0: probably think you're pretty good at multitasking behind the wheel. I mean, you have to multitask to drive. 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The thing is, your brain simply doesn't work. Even a quick reply affects your concentration and makes you less able to react to hazards. If you use a mobile phone while driving, you're 4 times more likely to crash. 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

0: Broadcasting from the tippy top of the Flower Mound, deep in the heart of Northern Ireland. 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
1: From the Sky News Centre at 3, detectives investigating a suspected terror plot against an RAF base say they're confident the response was based on preparations. Five men are being questioned on suspicion of explosives and terrorism offences after three vans were stopped in Gloucestershire. They'd been travelling to Fairford, which is used by the US. It's understood police are investigating possible links with Iran. Maggie Blythe, who's Gloucestershire's temporary chief constable, says the 85 evacuated households are a priority.
2: These arrests will no doubt have caused some shock and anxiety, and we want those living locally to RAF Fairford and across Gloucestershire to be sure and to know that as agencies we're working closely together to support them.
1: Protesters who blocked a road in Portadown to stop a contentious Loyal Order parade have mostly dispersed. Thousands of people gathered on the Garvaki Road yesterday to stop the Orange Order parade from passing along the route. The Drumcree parade's been allowed for the first time in 28 years. The Transport Secretary's announced Avanti West Coast Rail services will be nationalised in March. That's when the contract with its current operator runs out. In sport, Tom Benton helped England's cricketers thrash Sri Lanka by 223 runs in the deciding ODI. The opener's 126 contributed to 335 for 7 at the Oval. Head coach Brendan McCullum says they showed strength and depth to secure the series 2-1.
3: You make three changes to the side after the last game. You take out Josh Butler, Jacob Bethel, Sam Curran, Adil Rashid, the four big, big players for us. And then the likes of Tom Benton, who's playing obviously in a slightly unfamiliar role at the top, excels throughout the series.
1: The Republic of Ireland were 3-0 winners in their controversial Nations League game against Israel. Wales remain without a win in 2026 after a 2-0 defeat away to Denmark. And tickets for next year's Oasis tour have sold out, with Liam Gallagher posting on social media to say, "That's all, folks. They're playing 42 dates.
4: I love the music.
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0: You're both on the same road. 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Just a different number of wheels. Motorbikes aren't in your way. 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
5: 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Now.

0: You probably think you're pretty good at multitasking behind the wheel. I mean, you have to multitask to drive. So what's wrong with checking your phone? The thing is, your brain simply doesn't work that way. Even if a quick reply affects your concentration and makes you less able to react to hazards. If you use a mobile phone while driving, you're 4 times more likely to crash. Think. Put your phone away.
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1: From the Sky News Centre at 4. It's understood counter-terrorism police are investigating whether Iran is linked to a suspected bomb plot at an RAF base. Five men are under arrest after three vehicles on their way to Fairford were stopped yesterday. The US Air Force operates there, and Donald Trump's claimed the suspects were looking to do big damage. Nick Aldworth is a former UK counter-terrorism national coordinator. He feels we're well equipped to deal with such threats.
2: We've got amazing emergency responders, and that does extend from those first responders who will have been the first to attend this incident through to the military, who are clearly conducting a very sensitive operation at the moment.
1: Protesters who blocked a road in Portadown to stop a contentious Loyal Order parade have mostly dispersed. Thousands of people gathered on the Garvaki Road yesterday to stop the Orange Order parade from passing along the route. Northern Ireland's First Minister Michelle O'Neill was among them. The Drumcree parade has been allowed for the first time in 28 years. DUP leader Gavin Robinson is accusing the Sinn Féin politician of breaking the law.
3: It is shameful that we see on the streets of Portadown in Garvaki Road a First Minister, a collection of ministers and a series of elected representatives who are manifestly breaching their pledge of office.
1: The Transport Secretary's announced Avanti West Coast rail services will be nationalised in March. That's when the contract with its current operator runs out. Wildlife trusts in England are urging the government to prioritise access to nature. Research reveals many people lack parks, woodlands or wetlands within a 15-minute walk from their home. In sport, the Republic of Ireland bounced back from an opening Nations League defeat with a 3-0 win over Israel. Neither side shook hands before kick-off. Wales remain winless in 2026 after losing 2-0 away to Denmark. And England's cricketers eased to a 223-run victory in the deciding one-day international with Sri Lanka to take the series 2-1. That's the...
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0: You probably think you're pretty good at multitasking behind the wheel. I mean, you have to multitask to drive. 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If you use a mobile phone while driving, you're 4 times more likely to crash. 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
1: From the Sky News Centre at 5. It's understood counter-terrorism police are investigating whether Iran is linked to a suspected bomb plot at an RAF base in Gloucestershire. Five men are being questioned on suspicion of terrorist and explosives offences after three vehicles were stopped by armed police near the Fairford site yesterday morning. It's home to US bomber aircraft. Police and crime commentator Danny Shaw says assessing possible involvement from Tehran is reasonable.
2: We know that Iran poses a threat to the UK, and they warned in the summer about that very publicly when two of their organisations were declared threats under the National Security Act.
1: Both Donald Trump and Andy Burnham have praised the efforts of authorities here. Protesters have mostly dispersed after being told there'll be a fresh process to address the Drumcree dispute. Sinn Féin's First Minister Michelle O'Neill joined thousands of demonstrators in Portadown, trying to stop the loyalist Orange Order marching down the mainly nationalist Gavaki Road. The highly contentious parade was allowed for the first time in 28 years. The Avanti West Coast mainline will be nationalised in March. Andy Burnham says he's looking forward to more investment, fewer delays, and getting the basics right with the trains. It's claimed nearly 4 million referrals of children and young people for mental health support could be made before the next Parliament. There are warnings that support isn't keeping up with the rising levels of need. England's cricketers have secured a 223-run win in the third ODI against Sri Lanka, wrapping up a 2-1 series victory. Tom Banton posted 126 to help the hosts set their opponents to a target of 356 at the Oval. Captain Harry Brooks says it was very satisfying.
3: I thought that was near perfect performance there. I thought everybody chipped in beautifully and an exceptional win.
1: The Republic of Ireland have the first points of their Nations League campaign after a 3-0 win over Israel. Neither side shook hands before the game. And Wales suffered a second defeat in a row, losing 2-0 away to Denmark. And that's the latest.
4: I love the music.
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0: You're both on the same road. 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Just a different number of wheels. Motorbikes aren't in your way. They're on their way, just like you. So use your mirrors. Check before you maneuver. 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National Highways.
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5: 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Now.

0: You probably think you're pretty good at multitasking behind the wheel. I mean, you have to multitask to drive. 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If you use a mobile phone while driving, you're 4 times more likely to crash. 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
1: From the Sky News Centre at 6, detectives investigating a suspected terror plot against an RAF base say they're confident the response was based on preparations. Five men are being questioned on suspicion of explosives and terrorism offences after three vans were stopped in Gloucestershire. They've been travelling to Fairford, which is used by the US. It's understood police are investigating possible links with Iran. Maggie Blythe's Gloucestershire's temporary chief constable.
2: These arrests will no doubt have caused some shock and anxiety, and we want those living locally to RAF Fairford and across Gloucestershire to be sure and to know that as agencies we're working closely together to support them.
1: A social media ban for under-16s is coming in from March. It's something the Culture Secretary insists will be an amazing force for good. A spokesperson for residents of a predominantly nationalist area of Portadown has ruled out doing deals with police or the UK government after blocking a unionist parade. Members of the Orange Order were given permission to pass Gavaki Road for the first time in almost 30 years. The community opposed it and will meet the Northern Ireland Secretary and police bosses this morning. Brendan McCunney speaks for the residents.
3: The demand that we have of them is the same demand that I said the other day. We have the right to live in peace in our own community.
1: The Chancellor's to promise investment in British shipbuilding in his speech to Labour's party conference in Liverpool later. Yesterday, the Prime Minister hinted at tax rises to fund an NHS-style social care system in England. Taylor Swift's now won 33 MTV Video Music Awards, the most ever by a single artist. Madonna picked up Artist of the Year. And in sport, the Republic of Ireland bounced back from an opening Nations League defeat with a 3-0 win over Israel. Neither side shook hands before kickoff. Wales remain winless in 2026 after losing 2-0 away to Denmark. That's the latest. I'm Laura Safe.
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9: Wales were beaten 1-0 by Portugal in their opening Nations League game last night. João Félix deflected strike on the 22nd minute was the difference, although Cristiano Ronaldo did have a second-half effort ruled out by VAR. Boss Craig Bellamy says his side showed big heart and he was proud of his team. Elsewhere, Michael O'Neill's warned against putting too much pressure or expectation on his Northern Ireland team as they go into the new Nations League campaign with an eye on next year's Euro 2028 qualifiers.
10: Georgia have many good players. I think they're a very good team. I think they're not dissimilar to us. They're probably about 4 or 5 years ahead of where we were when we look at their team and the ages of their players.
9: Having made the step up to League B, Northern Ireland open their new campaign against Georgia tonight. Cricket and England's hopes of sealing their Metrobank one-day series against Sri Lanka is over, with the tourists edging a high-scoring thriller by 16 runs at Headingley. And Luke Littler's hit out at the decision to schedule Anthony Joshua's blockbuster fight with Tyson Fury on the same evening as the opening night of the Darts World Championship.
0: Wild Country. Sport.
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13: 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Roadwise up.
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4: Cloud and light rain initially around the east coast, which will clear before mid-morning. Otherwise, a day of sunny spells and a few isolated showers, most of those affecting the far west and north, with maximum temperatures of 16 degrees.

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6: From the iMedia News Centre. A County Down man sawed his way into a neighbour's flat to set it on fire in an alleged revenge attack, the High Court has heard. Jack McClue admitted starting a blaze which gutted the apartment in Bangor, a judge was told yesterday. He claims to have trashed and then torched the property earlier this month in retaliation for some unexplained harassment. Details emerged as the 27-year-old defendant mounted an application to be released on bail. McClure of Ballew Walk in the town faces charges of arson with intent to endanger life, burglary with the intent to steal, and possession of drugs, including magic mushrooms, herbal cannabis and diazepam. A man in his 30s has been arrested in relation to the seizure of several improvised explosive devices in Dundalk in August. The discovery was made by Gardaí during a series of searches at residential premises in the Marion Park area of the town on the 21st. Gardaí seized a number of items, including firearms and viable improvised explosive devices. All recovered items were sent for further technical examination. Former Belfast councillor Jolene Bunting has won a new legal battle over the decision to impose a 3-year ban on her seeking re-election. The Court of Appeal today dismissed a challenge to the quashing of the disqualification decision taken by local government watchdog bodies. Senior judges held she was denied a fair hearing at an adjudication process where she had expressed fears about facing the leader of far-right party Britain First. And finally, a 41-year-old man is due before Belfast Magistrates Court today, charged with the murder of Robert Lawler in North Belfast 6 years ago. Mr. Lawler was shot dead outside a house in Etna Drive on April 4th of 2020. Detectives from the PSNI Major Investigations Team arrested the man in Liverpool on Wednesday. He's since been charged with the murder and possession of a firearm or ammunition with intent to endanger life or cause serious damage to property. He's due to appear before Belfast Magistrates Court later today. That's the latest from the iMedia News Centre.
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4: US rapper Macklemore has announced a European tour named Free Palestine after being dropped from Ed Sheeran's Loop Tour. The 43-year-old, whose real name is Benjamin Haggerty, will perform shows in London, Paris and Dublin after he was removed as a supporting act for Sheeran over comments he made about Gaza. U2's new album features a duet between Bono and Dolly Parton. The Irish rocker and the late country music star sing together on Torn, which is described as a

0: 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Sport.
1: Wales were beaten 1-0 by Portugal in their opening Nations League game last night. João Félix deflected strike on the 22nd minute was the difference, although Cristiano Ronaldo did have a second half effort ruled out by VAR. Boss Craig Bellamy says his side showed big heart and he was proud of his team. Elsewhere, Michael O'Neill's warned against putting too much pressure or expectation on his Northern Ireland team as they go into the new Nations League campaign with an eye on next year's Euro 2028 qualifiers.
2: Georgia have many good players. I think they're a very good team. I think they're not dissimilar to us, but they're probably about 4 or 5 years ahead of where we were when we look at their team and the ages of their players.
1: Having made the step up to League B, Northern Ireland open their new campaign against Georgia tonight. Cricket and England's hopes of sealing their Metro Bank one-day series against Sri Lanka is over, with the tourists edging a high-scoring thriller by 16 runs at Headingley. And Luke Littler's hit out at the decision to schedule Anthony Joshua's blockbuster fight with Tyson Fury on the same evening as the opening night of the Darts World Championship.
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1: US rapper Macklemore has announced a European tour named Free Palestine after being dropped from Ed Sheeran's Loop Tour. The 43-year-old, whose real name is Benjamin Haggerty, will perform shows in London, Paris and Dublin after he was removed as a supporting act for Sheeran over comments he made about Gaza. U2's new album features a duet between Bono and Dolly Parton. The Irish rocker and the late country music star sing together on Torn, which is described as a song about broken family ties. The country music track, which appears on U2's 16th album, Carnival de Luz, was co-written by the band Parton and Snow Patrol star Johnny McDade. And US singer-songwriter Noah Kahan has said he is so honoured to be releasing the lead single for the upcoming Hunger Games Sunrise on the Reaping album. The 29-year-old US singer announced his new track, Draw You Out, will be out on October the 2nd, ahead of the forthcoming film based on the dystopian franchise, which was written by Suzanne Collins.
0: Wild Country Entertainment News in a minute.
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11: From the iMedia News Centre, a County Down man sawed his way into a neighbour's flat to set it on fire in an alleged revenge attack, the High Court was heard. Jack McClue admitted starting a blaze which gutted the apartment in Bangor, a judge was told yesterday. He claims to have trashed and then torched the property earlier this month in retaliation for some unexplained harassment. Details emerged as the 27-year-old defendant mounted an application to be released on bail. McClure of Ballow Walk in the town faces charges of arson with intent to endanger life, burglary with the intent to steal and possession of drugs, including magic mushrooms, herbal cannabis and diazepam. A man in his 30s has been arrested in relation to the seizure of several improvised explosive devices in Dundalk in August. The discovery was made by Gardaí during a series of searches at residential premises in the Marion Park area of the town on the 21st. Gardaí seized a number of items, including firearms and viable improvised explosive devices. All recovered items were sent for further technical examination. Former Belfast councillor Jolene Bunting has won a new legal battle over the decision to impose a 3-year ban on her seeking re-election. The Court of Appeal today dismissed a challenge to the quashing of the disqualification decision taken by local government watchdog bodies. Senior judges held she was denied a fair hearing at an adjudication process where she had expressed fears about facing the leader of far-right party Britain First. And finally, a 41-year-old man is due before Belfast Magistrates Court today, charged with the murder of Robert Lawler in North Belfast 6 years ago. Mr. Lawler was shot dead outside a house in Etna Drive on April 4th of 2020. Detectives from the PSNI Major Investigations Team arrested the man in Liverpool on Wednesday. He's since been charged with the murder and possession of a firearm or ammunition with intent to endanger life or cause serious damage to property. He's due to appear before Belfast Magistrates Court later today. That's the latest from the iMedia News Centre.
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11: Cloud and light rain initially around the east coast, which will clear before mid-morning. Otherwise, a day of sunny spells and a few isolated showers, most of those affecting the far west and north, with maximum temperatures of 16 degrees.
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5: Virgin Group founder Sir Richard Branson has called Brexit an unmitigated disaster, as a think tank led by Sir Tony Blair said Britain should rejoin the EU within a decade. Sir Richard said the vote in 2016 had been an unprecedented act of economic and political self-harm, and the British people should be given a second chance to decide whether to be in the EU. The National Union of Journalists has warned the BBC risks becoming trapped in an inescapable doom spiral if it continues to cut more jobs. In June, the corporation announced its intention to axe up to 2,000 roles in an attempt to make £500 million in savings over 2 years. And museum workers at London's V&A are set to strike for 2 days from tomorrow in a dispute over pay and working conditions. Members of Prospect and the PCS Union are seeking a minimum 4% pay rise for staff earning above the living wage, as well as improved benefits. The V&A says it has made a significantly improved offer, which it considers fair and affordable, and says it remains available for negotiations.
0: Wild Country Business News Update.
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0: Broadcasting from the tippy top of the Flower Mound, deep in the heart of Northern Ireland. 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
1: From the Sky News Centre at 7, five men remain in police custody over a suspected bomb plot at a military base in Gloucestershire used by the US Air Force. It's understood an investigation is considering possible Iranian links after police were alerted to three suspicious vans near RAF Fairford early on Sunday. Donald Trump's again suggested the arrests are part of a long-running investigation.
2: We know all about them and you'll be hearing about it very soon. We caught them.
1: 85 homes have been evacuated. Residents of a predominantly nationalist area of Portadown will meet the Northern Ireland security and police bosses after a standoff with a unionist parade. Members of the Orange Order were given permission to pass Gowackie Road, but the community blocked it. Under 16 social media access will be restricted from March. The previously announced ban aims to protect children online, but some campaigners have questioned in the past how it'll be enforced. Also happening in March is Avanti West Coast's move to public ownership. It was announced during Labour's party conference, where the Chancellor's to promise to invest in shipbuilding later. The head of the Unite Unions calling for income tax thresholds to be unfrozen and more borrowing to fund investment. Sharon Graham, who led calls for Sir Keir Starmer to quit, has a warning for the Burnham government.
3: Workers and the working class in Britain can pay absolutely no more. They are on their knees. They have nothing left to give. They paid for the 2008 crash. They paid for what's happened in COVID. They're paying for black hole after black hole. That has to stop.
1: Experts have suggested puzzles may reduce memory and thinking problems linked to ageing. Researchers examined data from more than 11,500 people registered with GPs in England, Scotland and Wales. And in sport, the Republic of Ireland have the first points of their Nations League campaign after a 3-0 victory over Israel. Neither side shook hands before the game. Wales suffered a second successive defeat in losing 2-0 away to Denmark. That's the latest. I'm Laura Safe.
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8: Wales were beaten 1-0 by Portugal in their opening Nations League game last night. João Félix deflected strike on the 22nd minute was the difference, although Cristiano Ronaldo did have a second half effort ruled out by VAR. Boss Craig Bellamy says his side showed big heart and he was proud of his team. Elsewhere, Michael O'Neill's warned against putting too much pressure or expectation on his Northern Ireland team as they go into the new Nations League campaign with an eye on next year's Euro 2028 qualifiers.
9: Georgia have many good players. I think they're a very good team. I think they're not dissimilar to us. They're probably about 4 or 5 years ahead of where we were when we look at their team and the ages of their players.
8: Having made the step up to League B, Northern Ireland open their new campaign against Georgia tonight. Cricket and England's hopes of sealing their Metro Bank one-day series against Sri Lanka is over, with the tourists edging a high-scoring thriller by 16 runs at Headingley. And Luke Littler's hit out at the decision to schedule Anthony Joshua's blockbuster fight with Tyson Fury on the same evening as the opening night of the Darts World Championship.
0: Wild Country. Sport.
10: I must remember to get eggs later.
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12: 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Roadwise up.
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4: Cloud and light rain initially around the east coast, which will clear before mid-morning. Otherwise, a day of sunny spells and a few isolated showers. Most of those affecting the far west and north, with maximum temperature.

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6: From the iMedia News Centre, a County Down man sawed his way into a neighbour's flat to set it on fire in an alleged revenge attack, the High Court has heard. Jack McClue admitted starting a blaze which gutted the apartment in Bangor, a judge was told yesterday. He claims to have trashed and then torched the property earlier this month in retaliation for some unexplained harassment. Details emerged as the 27-year-old defendant mounted an application to be released on bail. McClure of Ballow Walk in the town faces charges of arson with intent to endanger life, burglary with the intent to steal, and possession of drugs, including magic mushrooms, herbal cannabis and diazepam. A man in his 30s has been arrested in relation to the seizure of several improvised explosive devices in Dundalk in August. The discovery was made by Gardaí during a series of searches at residential premises in the Marion Park area of the town on the 21st. Gardaí seized a number of items, including firearms and viable improvised explosive devices. All recovered items were sent for further technical examination. Former Belfast councillor Jolene Bunting has won a new legal battle over the decision to impose a 3-year ban on her seeking re-election. The Court of Appeal today dismissed a challenge to the quashing of the disqualification decision taken by local government watchdog bodies. Senior judges held she was denied a fair hearing at an adjudication process where she had expressed fears about facing the leader of far-right party Britain First. And finally, a 41-year-old man is due before Belfast Magistrates Court today, charged with the murder of Robert Lawler in North Belfast 6 years ago. Mr. Lawler was shot dead outside a house in Etna Drive on April 4th of 2020. Detectives from the PSNI Major Investigations Team arrested the man in Liverpool on Wednesday. He's since been charged with the murder and possession of a firearm or ammunition with intent to endanger life or cause serious damage to property. He's due to appear before Belfast Magistrates Court later today. That's the latest from the iMedia News Centre.
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4: US rapper Macklemore has announced a European tour named Free Palestine after being dropped from Ed Sheeran's Loop Tour. The 43-year-old, whose real name is Benjamin Haggerty, will perform shows in London, Paris and Dublin after he was removed as a supporting act for Sheeran over comments he made about Gaza. U2's new album features a duet between Bono and Dolly Parton. The Irish rocker and the late country music star sing together on Torn, which is described as a song about broken family ties. The country music track, which appears on U2's 16th album, Carnival de Luz, was co-written by the band Parton and Snow Patrol star Johnny McDade. And US singer-songwriter Noah Kahan has said he is so honoured to be releasing the lead single for the upcoming Hunger Games Sunrise on the Reaping album. The 29-year-old US singer announced his new track, Draw You Out, will be out on October the 2nd, ahead of the forthcoming film based on the dystopian franchise, which was written by Suzanne Collins.
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0: 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Sport.
1: Wales were beaten 1-0 by Portugal in their opening Nations League game last night. João Félix deflected strike on the 22nd minute was the difference, although Cristiano Ronaldo did have a second half effort ruled out by VAR. Boss Craig Bellamy says his side showed big heart and he was proud of his team. Elsewhere, Michael O'Neill's warned against putting too much pressure or expectation on his Northern Ireland team as they go into the new Nations League campaign with an eye on next year's Euro 2028 qualifiers.
2: Georgia have many good players. I think they're a very good team. I think they're not dissimilar to us, but they're probably about 4 or 5 years ahead of where we were when we look at their team and the ages of their players.
1: Having made the step up to League B, Northern Ireland opened

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1: US rapper Macklemore has announced a European tour named Free Palestine after being dropped from Ed Sheeran's Loop Tour. The 43-year-old, whose real name is Benjamin Haggerty, will perform shows in London, Paris and Dublin after he was removed as a supporting act for Sheeran over comments he made about Gaza. U2's new album features a duet between Bono and Dolly Parton. The Irish rocker and the late country music star sing together on Torn, which is described as a song about broken family ties. The country music track, which appears on U2's 16th album, Carnival de Luz, was co-written by the band Parton and Snow Patrol star Johnny McDade. And US singer-songwriter Noah Kahan has said he is so honoured to be releasing the lead single for the upcoming Hunger Games Sunrise on the Reaping album. The 29-year-old US singer announced his new track, Draw You Out, will be out on October the 2nd, ahead of the forthcoming film based on the dystopian franchise, which was written by Suzanne Collins.
0: Wild Country Entertainment News in a minute.
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9: From the iMedia News Centre. A County Down man sawed his way into a neighbour's flat to set it on fire in an alleged revenge attack, the High Court has heard. Jack McClue admitted starting a blaze which gutted the apartment in Bangor, a judge was told yesterday. He claims to have trashed and then torched the property earlier this month in retaliation for some unexplained harassment. Details emerged as the 27-year-old defendant mounted an application to be released on bail. McClure of Ballew Walk in the town faces charges of arson with intent to endanger life, burglary with the intent to steal and possession of drugs, including magic mushrooms, herbal cannabis and diazepam. A man in his 30s has been arrested in relation to the seizure of several improvised explosive devices in Dundalk in August. The discovery was made by Gardaí during a series of searches at residential premises in the Marion Park area of the town on the 21st. Gardaí seized a number of items, including firearms and viable improvised explosive devices. All recovered items were sent for further technical examination. Former Belfast councillor Jolene Bunting has won a new legal battle over the decision to impose a 3-year ban on her seeking re-election. The Court of Appeal today dismissed a challenge to the quashing of the disqualification decision taken by local government watchdog bodies. Senior judges held she was denied a fair hearing at an adjudication process where she had expressed fears about facing the leader of far-right party Britain First. And finally, a 41-year-old man is due before Belfast Magistrates Court today, charged with the murder of Robert Lawler in North Belfast 6 years ago. Mr. Lawler was shot dead outside a house in Etna Drive on April 4th of 2020. Detectives from the PSNI Major Investigations Team arrested the man in Liverpool on Wednesday. He's since been charged with the murder and possession of a firearm or ammunition with intent to endanger life or cause serious damage to property. He's due to appear before Belfast Magistrates Court later today. That's the latest from the iMedia News Centre.
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9: Cloud and light rain initially around the east coast, which will clear before mid-morning. Otherwise, a day of sunny spells and a few isolated showers. Most of those affecting the far west and north, with maximum temperatures of 6.

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5: Virgin Group founder Sir Richard Branson has called Brexit an unmitigated disaster, as a think tank led by Sir Tony Blair said Britain should rejoin the EU within a decade. Sir Richard said the vote in 2016 had been an unprecedented act of economic and political self-harm, and the British people should be given a second chance to decide whether to be in the EU. The National Union of Journalists has warned the BBC risks becoming trapped in an inescapable doom spiral if it continues to cut more jobs. In June, the corporation announced its intention to axe up to 2,000 roles in an attempt to make £500 million in savings over 2 years. And museum workers at London's V&A are set to strike for 2 days from tomorrow in a dispute over pay and working conditions. Members of Prospect and the PCS Union are seeking a minimum 4% pay rise for staff earning above the living wage, as well as improved benefits. The V&A says it has made a significantly improved offer, which it considers fair and affordable, and says it remains available for negotiations.
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0: broadcasting from the tippy top of the Flower Mound, deep in the heart of Northern Ireland. This is Wild Country, part of the iMedia Broadcasting Group. 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
1: From the Sky News Centre at 8, the Defence Secretary says it'd be unwise to comment on the motivations of those arrested over a suspected bomb plot at a military base in Gloucestershire. Five men are being questioned after suspicious activity was spotted near RAF Fairford yesterday. Officers are understood to be looking into possible connections to Iran. Donald Trump's hinted an operation's been going on for a while. Wes Streeting says he can't give details.
2: I think it says a lot about the relationship we have with the United States of America and the extent to which we work extremely closely on defence and security, that we've got the President of the United States paying tribute to the team here in the UK, and I'm sure people will be very grateful and appreciative for what he said.
1: A stalemate to be discussed with police bosses in Northern Ireland over an Orange Order parade that was blocked from walking through a nationalist area. The march had been given the go-ahead for the first time in almost 30 years, but residents of the Gavachie Road in Portadown objected. A social media ban for the under-16s will come into force from March. Some campaigners say it will be difficult to enforce. March will also see Avanti West Coast services nationalised in England. Andy Burnham says it'll mean passengers, not shareholders, come first, though there's been no commitment to lowering fares. Madonna picked up 7 MTV Video Music Awards last night, but it's Taylor Swift who's broken the all-time record. Her 3 takes her total to 33. Accepting the prize on CBS for Artist of the Year, Madonna encouraged others to believe in themselves.
3: I spent the last year and a half finding myself, believing in myself, and really making the music that I wanted to make.
1: Wales lost 2-0 away to Denmark in the Nations League last night. Meanwhile, players from the Republic of Ireland bowed their heads during the Israeli national anthem and refused handshakes. The Irish won 3-0. That's the latest. I'm Laura Safe.
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9: Wales were beaten 1-0 by Portugal in their opening Nations League game last night. João Félix deflected strike on the 22nd minute was the difference, although Cristiano Ronaldo did have a second-half effort ruled out by VAR. Boss Craig Bellamy says his side showed big heart and he was proud of his team. Elsewhere, Michael O'Neill's warned against putting too much pressure or expectation on his Northern Ireland team as they go into the new Nations League campaign with an eye on next year's Euro 2028 qualifiers.
10: Georgia have many good players. I think they're a very good team. I think they're not dissimilar to us, but they're probably about 4 or 5 years ahead of where we were when we look at their team and the ages of their players.
9: Having made the step up to League B, Northern Ireland open their new campaign against Georgia tonight. Cricket and England's hopes of sealing their Metro Bank one-day series against Sri Lanka is over, with the tourists edging a high-scoring thriller by 16 runs at Headingley. And Luke Littler's hit out at the decision to schedule Anthony Joshua's blockbuster fight with Tyson Fury on the same evening as the opening night of the Darts World Championship.
0: Wild Country. Sport.
11: I must remember to get eggs later.
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13: 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Roadwise up.
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4: It should be dry in all areas with variable and patchy cloud, allowing long sunny spells to also break through. Temperatures around 16 degrees.

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6: From the iMedia News Centre. One of the worst cases of domestic violence in recent times has been described after it emerged that a Belfast man murdered the heavily pregnant mother of two of his children in her County Down home last year. Zach Hughes was also the father of the child Sarah Montgomery had been expecting when he beat her to death at her flat last year while one of their young children sat in a car nearby. 29-year-old Hughes of North Belfast pleaded guilty earlier this year at Belfast Crown Court to murder of Miss Montgomery and child destruction. Hundreds of protesters blocked Garvaghy Road in Portadown yesterday, preventing a contentious Orange Order march from taking place. The Drumcree Parade, which in the 1990s sparked some of the most serious disorder in Northern Ireland's history, was due to go ahead for the first time in 30 years after a series of legal challenges. Northern Ireland's First Minister Michelle O'Neill, who is also Vice President of Sinn Féin, joined the protesters, while members of the Order and Democratic Unionist Party politicians gathered about a mile away to wait for the road to clear. Around 4 o'clock this morning, a group of men attempting to carry out the parade were blocked by several police Land Rovers. The convictions of former DUP leader Geoffrey Donaldson for sex offences obliterated all the achievements in his political life, his barrister has told a court. During a pre-sentencing hearing at Newry Crown Court on Friday, Donaldson appeared for the first time since his conviction in June. His two victims were also in the courtroom. Judge Paul Ramsey told the ex-MP that he would be sentenced next month. That's the latest from the iMedia News Centre.
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4: US rapper Macklemore has announced a European tour named Free Palestine after being dropped from Ed Sheeran's Loop Tour. The 43-year-old, whose real name is Benjamin Haggerty, will perform shows in London, Paris and Dublin after he was removed as a supporting act for Sheeran over comments he made about Gaza. U2's new album features a duet between Bono and Dolly Parton. The Irish rocker and the late country music star sing together on Torn, which is described as a song about broken family ties. The country music track, which appears on U2's 16th album, Carnival de Luz, was co-written by the band Parton and Snow Patrol star Johnny McDade. And US singer-songwriter Noah Kahan has said he is so honoured to be releasing the lead single for the upcoming Hunger Games Sunrise on the Reaping album. The 29-year-old US singer announced his new track, Draw You Out, will be out on October the 2nd, ahead of the forthcoming film based on the dystopian franchise, which was

0: 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Sport.
1: Wales were beaten 1-0 by Portugal in their opening Nations League game last night. João Félix deflected strike on the 22nd minute was the difference, although Cristiano Ronaldo did have a second-half effort ruled out by VAR. Boss Craig Bellamy says his side showed big heart and he was proud of his team. Elsewhere, Michael O'Neill's warned against putting too much pressure or expectation on his Northern Ireland team as they go into the new Nations League campaign with an eye on next year's Euro 2028 qualifiers.
2: Georgia have many good players. I think they're a very good team. I think they're not dissimilar to us, but they're probably about 4 or 5 years ahead of where we were when we look at their team and the ages of their players.
1: Having made the step up to League B, Northern Ireland open their new campaign against Georgia tonight. Cricket and England's hopes of sealing their Metro Bank one-day series against Sri Lanka is over, with the tourists edging a high-scoring thriller by 16 runs at Headingley. And Luke Littler's hit out at the decision to schedule Anthony Joshua's blockbuster fight with Tyson Fury on the same evening as the opening night of the Darts World Championship.
0: Wild Country. 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
1: US rapper Macklemore has announced a European tour named Free Palestine after being dropped from Ed Sheeran's Loop tour. The 43-year-old, whose real name is Benjamin Haggerty, will perform shows in London, Paris and Dublin after he was removed as a supporting act for Sheeran over comments he made about Gaza. U2's new album features a duet between Bono and Dolly Parton. The Irish rocker and the late country music star sing together on Torn, which is described as a song about broken family ties. The country music track, which appears on U2's 16th album, Carnival de Luz, was co-written by the band Parton and Snow Patrol star Johnny McDade. And US singer-songwriter Noah Kahan has said he is so honoured to be releasing the lead single for the upcoming Hunger Games Sunrise on the Reaping album. The 29-year-old US singer announced his new track, Draw You Out, will be out on October the 2nd, ahead of the forthcoming film based on the dystopian franchise, which was written by Suzanne Collins.
0: Wild Country Entertainment news in a minute.
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11: From the iMedia News Centre. One of the worst cases of domestic violence in recent times has been described after it emerged that a Belfast man murdered the heavily pregnant mother of two of his children in her County Down home last year. Zach Hughes was also the father of the child Sarah Montgomery had been expecting when he beat her to death at her flat last year while one of their young children sat in a car nearby. 29-year-old Hughes of North Belfast pleaded guilty earlier this year at Belfast Crown Court to murder of Miss Montgomery and child destruction. Hundreds of protesters blocked Garvaghy Road in Portadown yesterday, preventing a contentious Orange Order march from taking place. The Drumcree Parade, which in the 1990s sparked some of the most serious disorder in Northern Ireland's history, was due to go ahead for the first time in 30 years after a series of legal challenges. Northern Ireland's First Minister Michelle O'Neill, who is also Vice President of Sinn Féin, joined the protesters, while members of the Order and Democratic Unionist Party politicians gathered about a mile away to wait for the road to clear. Around 4 o'clock this morning, a group of men attempting to carry out the parade were blocked by several police Land Rovers. The convictions of former DUP leader Geoffrey Donaldson for sex offences obliterated all the achievements in his political life, his barrister has told a court. During a pre-sentencing hearing at Newry Crown Court on Friday, Donaldson appeared for the first time since his conviction in June. His two victims were also in the courtroom. Judge Paul Ramsey told the ex-MP that he would be sentenced next month. That's the latest from the iMedia News Centre.
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11: It should be dry in all areas with variable and patchy cloud allowing long sunny spells to also break through. Temperatures around 16 degrees.

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5: Virgin Group founder Sir Richard Branson has called Brexit an unmitigated disaster, as a think tank led by Sir Tony Blair said Britain should rejoin the EU within a decade. Sir Richard said the vote in 2016 had been an unprecedented act of economic and political self-harm, and the British people should be given a second chance to decide whether to be in the EU. The National Union of Journalists has warned the BBC risks becoming trapped in an inescapable doom spiral if it continues to cut more jobs. In June, the corporation announced its intention to axe up to 2,000 roles in an attempt to make £500 million in savings over 2 years. And museum workers at London's V&A are set to strike for 2 days from tomorrow in a dispute over pay and working conditions. Members of Prospect and the PCS union are seeking a minimum 4% pay rise for staff earning above the living wage, as well as improved benefits. The V&A says it has made a significantly improved offer, which it considers fair and affordable, and says it remains available for negotiations.
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0: Broadcasting from the tippy top of the Flower Mound, deep in the heart of Northern Ireland, this is Wild Country, part of the iMedia Broadcasting Group. Keeping it country, Wild Country, national news.
1: From the Sky News Centre at 9, the Defence Secretary says the public only has a partial picture on a suspected bomb plot at a military base in Gloucestershire. It's understood police are investigating possible Iranian links, but Wes Streeting says it'd be unwise to comment on motives. A farmer alerted officers to three suspicious vans near RAF Fairford. Five men have been arrested. Our correspondent Dan Whitehead's at the scene.
2: I've just spoken to the farmer in question on the phone, who really is quite angry about the fact that it took her to get the emergency services here. But there's a clouded picture, isn't there? Because we heard from Donald Trump yesterday and overnight suggesting that this was an investigation that may well have been underway for some time.
1: After a unionist parade was blocked from going ahead, a spokesperson for residents of a predominantly nationalist area of Portadown has ruled out doing deals with police. Members of the Orange Order were given permission to pass Gowacki Road for the first time in almost 30 years. From March, social media will be banned for those under 16. The rules aim to protect children online. Also from March, Avanti West Coast will move to public ownership. It's been announced during Labour's party conference, where the Chancellor's to promise investment in shipbuilding later. That's after the Prime Minister suggested he could commit to raising taxes to pay for social care reforms in England. These people at the conference in Liverpool explain what they want to hear.
3: He's starting to make promises about spending, but what does that actually mean for taxes, for national insurance?
4: I would like to hear about a ramping up of the apprenticeship schemes.
5: Good growth in every postcode is what the Prime Minister has said, but we haven't heard enough about exactly how we're going to get that.
1: Aldi claims to have invested £340 million in cutting prices so far this year. The supermarket chains also reveal plans to open 40 new stores in 2027. And in the Nations League, Wales lost 2-0 to Denmark. Meanwhile, the Republic of Ireland beat Israel 3-0 and refused to shake hands with their opponents. That's the latest. I'm Laura Safe.
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10: From the iMedia News Centre. One of the worst cases of domestic violence in recent times has been described after it emerged that a Belfast man murdered the heavily pregnant mother of two of his children in her County Down home last year. Zach Hughes was also the father of the child Sarah Montgomery had been expecting when he beat her to death at her flat last year while one of their young children sat in a car nearby. 29-year-old Hughes of North Belfast pleaded guilty earlier this year at Belfast Crown Court to murder of Miss Montgomery and child destruction. Hundreds of protesters blocked Gowacki Road in Portadown yesterday, preventing a contentious Orange Order march from taking place. The Drumcree Parade, which in the 1990s sparked some of the most serious disorder in Northern Ireland's history, was due to go ahead for the first time in 30 years after a series of legal challenges. Northern Ireland's First Minister Michelle O'Neill, who is also Vice President of Sinn Féin, joined the protesters, while members of the Order and Democratic Unionist Party politicians gathered about a mile away to wait for the road to clear. Around 4 o'clock this morning, a group of men attempting to carry out the parade were blocked by several police Land Rovers. The convictions of former DUP leader Geoffrey Donaldson for sex offences obliterated all the achievements in his political life, his barrister has told a court. During a pre-sentencing hearing at Newry Crown Court on Friday, Donaldson appeared for the first time since his conviction in June. His two victims were also in the courtroom. Judge Paul Ramsey told the ex-MP that he would be sentenced next month. That's the latest from the iMedia News Centre.
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8: Wales were beaten 1-0 by Portugal in their opening Nations League game last night. João Félix deflected strike on the 22nd minute was the difference, although Cristiano Ronaldo did have a second half effort ruled out by VAR. Boss Craig Bellamy says his side showed big heart and he was proud of his team. Elsewhere, Michael O'Neill's warned against putting too much pressure or expectation on his Northern Ireland team as they go into the new Nations League campaign with an eye on next year's Euro 2028 qualifiers.
13: Georgia have many good players. I think they're a very good team. I think they're not dissimilar to us. They're probably about 4 or 5 years ahead of where we were when we look at their team and the ages of their players.
8: Having made the step up to League B, Northern Ireland open their new campaign against Georgia tonight. Cricket and England's hopes of sealing their Metrobank one-day series against Sri Lanka is over, with the tourists edging a high-scoring thriller by 16 runs at Headingley. And Luke Littler's hit out at the decision to schedule Anthony Joshua's blockbuster fight with Tyson Fury on the same evening as the opening night of the Darts World Championship.
0: Wild Country Sport.
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4: weather. It should be dry in all areas with variable and patchy cloud, allowing long sunny spells to also break through. Temperatures around 16 degrees.

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5: US rapper Macklemore has announced a European tour named Free Palestine after being dropped from Ed Sheeran's Loop Tour. The 43-year-old, whose real name is Benjamin Haggerty, will perform shows in London, Paris and Dublin after he was removed as a supporting act for Sheeran over comments he made about Gaza. U2's new album features a duet between Bono and Dolly Parton. The Irish rocker and the late country music star sing together on Torn, which is described as a song about broken family ties. The country music track, which appears on U2's 16th album, Carnival de Luz, was co-written by the band Parton and Snow Patrol star Johnny McDade. And US singer-songwriter Noah Kahan has said he is so honoured to be releasing the lead single for the upcoming Hunger Games Sunrise on the Reaping album. The 29-year-old US singer announced his new track, Draw You Out, will be out on October the 2nd, ahead of the forthcoming film based on the dystopian franchise, which was written by Suzanne Collins.
4: Wild Country Entertainment News in a minute. Wild Country playing all over Glasgow now.

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1: Wales were beaten 1-0 by Portugal in their opening Nations League game last night. João Félix deflected strike on the 22nd minute was the difference, although Cristiano Ronaldo did have a second half effort ruled out by VAR. Boss Craig Bellamy says his side showed big heart and he was proud of his team. Elsewhere, Michael O'Neill's warned against putting too much pressure or expectation on his Northern Ireland team as they go into the new Nations League campaign with an eye on next year's Euro 2028 qualifiers.
2: Georgia have many good players. I think they're a very good team. I think they're not dissimilar to us. They're probably about 4 or 5 years ahead of where we were when we look at their team and the ages of their players.
1: Having made the step up to League B, Northern Ireland open their new campaign against Georgia tonight. Cricket and England's hopes of sealing their Metro Bank one-day series against Sri Lanka is over, with the tourists edging a high-scoring thriller by 16 runs at Headingley. And Luke Littler's hit out at the decision to schedule Anthony Joshua's blockbuster fight with Tyson Fury on the same evening as the opening night of the Darts World Championship.
0: Wild Country Sport. 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
4: From the iMedia News Centre. One of the worst cases of domestic violence in recent times has been described after it emerged that a Belfast man murdered the heavily pregnant mother of two of his children in her County Down home last year. Zach Hughes was also the father of the child Sarah Montgomery had been expecting when he beat her to death at her flat last year while one of their young children sat in a car nearby. 29-year-old Hughes of North Belfast pleaded guilty earlier this year at Belfast Crown Court to murder of Miss Montgomery and child destruction. Hundreds of protesters blocked Garvaghy Road in Portadown yesterday, preventing a contentious Orange Order march from taking place. The Drumcree Parade, which in the 1990s sparked some of the most serious disorder in Northern Ireland's history, was due to go ahead for the first time in 30 years after a series of legal challenges. Northern Ireland's First Minister Michelle O'Neill, who is also Vice President of Sinn Féin, joined the protesters, while members of the Order and Democratic Unionist Party politicians gathered about a mile away to wait for the road to clear. Around 4 o'clock this morning, a group of men attempting to carry out the parade were blocked by several police Land Rovers. The convictions of former DUP leader Geoffrey Donaldson for sex offences obliterated all the achievements in his political life, his barrister has told a court. During a pre-sentencing hearing at Newry Crown Court on Friday, Donaldson appeared for the first time since his conviction in June. His two victims were also in the courtroom. Judge Paul Ramsey told the ex-MP that he would be sentenced next month. That's the latest from the iMedia News Centre.
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0: See that man in the blue car? 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
2: Virgin Group founder Sir Richard Branson has called Brexit an unmitigated disaster, as a think tank led by Sir Tony Blair said Britain should rejoin the EU within a decade. Sir Richard said the vote in 2016 had been an unprecedented act of economic and political self-harm, and the British people should be given a second chance to decide whether to be in the EU. The National Union of Journalists has warned the BBC risks becoming trapped in an inescapable doom spiral if it continues to cut more jobs. In June, the corporation announced its intention to axe up to 2,000 roles in an attempt to make £500 million in savings over 2 years. And museum workers at London's V&A are set to strike for 2 days from tomorrow in a dispute over pay and working conditions. Members of Prospect and the PCS Union are seeking a minimum 4% pay rise for staff earning above the living wage, as well as improved benefits. The V&A says it has made a significantly improved offer, which it considers fair and affordable, and says it remains available for negotiations.
1: Wild Country Business News Update.
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0: Broadcasting from the tippy top of the Flower Mound, deep in the heart of Northern Ireland, this is Wild Country, part of the iMedia Broadcasting Group. 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
1: From the Sky News Centre at 10, the Defence Secretary thanked a farmer who helped foil a suspected bomb plot near RAF Fairford in Gloucestershire by reporting suspicious vans to police. Though there's some confusion over whether five men arrested were known to authorities, as Donald Trump suggested. Protesters have mostly dispersed after being told there'll be a fresh process to address the Drumcree dispute. Sinn Féin's First Minister joined thousands of demonstrators in Portadown, trying to stop the unionist Orange Order marching down the mainly nationalist Garvaghy Road. It was allowed for the first time in 28 years. Northern Ireland Secretary Sir Chris Bryant, who's meeting police and residents later, believes communication's key.
2: It's inevitable that people have their very strongly held views, and it's my job to try and help people bridge those kind of gaps, but I do want people to find it in their hearts to make a compromise, because it's only compromise that's going to get us through these difficult moments.
1: From March, anyone over the age of 16 will be barred from accessing social media. When the plan was previously announced, some charities questioned whether a blanket ban will help children. March will also see Avanti West Coast services nationalised in England. Andy Burnham says it'll mean passengers, not shareholders, come first. Thames Water says it's aware of an issue, meaning customers across seven South London and Surrey boroughs may have no water. Postcodes in Kingston-upon-Thames, Merton, Richmond-upon-Thames, Sutton and Wandsworth, as well as Elmbridge and Spelthorne, are affected. And Taylor Swift's become the most awarded artist in the history of MTV's Video Music Awards, overtaking Beyoncé's 30. In a ceremony broadcast on CBS, the pop superstars won the first-of-its-kind Artist Director honours.
3: The main reason why I love writing and directing music videos so much is because you, the fans, make it so much fun. 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
1: She went on to debut the video for new song Patient Zero. That's the latest. I'm Laura Sage.
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10: From the iMedia News Centre. One of the worst cases of domestic violence in recent times has been described after it emerged that a Belfast man murdered the heavily pregnant mother of two of his children in her County Down home last year. Zach Hughes was also the father of the child Sarah Montgomery had been expecting when he beat her to death at her flat last year while one of their young children sat in a car nearby. 29-year-old Hughes of North Belfast pleaded guilty earlier this year at Belfast Crown Court to murder of Miss Montgomery and child destruction. Hundreds of protesters blocked Garvaghy Road in Portadown yesterday, preventing a contentious Orange Order march from taking place. The Drumcree Parade, which in the 1990s sparked some of the most serious disorder in Northern Ireland's history, was due to go ahead for the first time in 30 years after a series of legal challenges. Northern Ireland's First Minister Michelle O'Neill, who is also Vice President of Sinn Féin, joined the protesters, while members of the Order and Democratic Unionist Party politicians gathered about a mile away to wait for the road to clear. Around 4 o'clock this morning, a group of men attempting to carry out the parade were blocked by several police Land Rovers. The convictions of former DUP leader Geoffrey Donaldson for sex offences obliterated all the achievements in his political life, his barrister has told a court. During a pre-sentencing hearing at Newry Crown Court on Friday, Donaldson appeared for the first time since his conviction in June. His two victims were also in the courtroom. Judge Paul Ramsey told the ex-MP that he would be sentenced next month. That's the latest from the iMedia News Centre.
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13: Wales were beaten 1-0 by Portugal in their opening Nations League game last night. João Félix deflected strike on the 22nd minute was the difference, although Cristiano Ronaldo did have a second half effort ruled out by VAR. Boss Craig Bellamy says his side showed big heart and he was proud of his team. Elsewhere, Michael O'Neill's warned against putting too much pressure or expectation on his Northern Ireland team as they go into the new Nations League campaign with an eye on next year's Euro 2028 qualifiers.
14: Georgia have many good players. I think they're a very good team. I think they're not dissimilar to us. They're probably about 4 or 5 years ahead of where we were when we look at their team and the ages of their players.
13: Having made the step up to League B, Northern Ireland open their new campaign against Georgia tonight. Cricket and England's hopes of sealing their Metrobank one-day series against Sri Lanka is over, with the tourists edging a high-scoring thriller by 16 runs at Headingley. And Luke Littler's hit out at the decision to schedule Anthony Joshua's blockbuster fight with Tyson Fury on the same evening as the opening night of the Darts World Championship.
0: Wild Country. Sport.
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1: It should be dry in all areas with variable and patchy cloud, allowing long sunny spells to also break through. Temperatures around 16 degrees.

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6: US rapper Macklemore has announced a European tour named Free Palestine after being dropped from Ed Sheeran's Loop Tour. The 43-year-old, whose real name is Benjamin Haggerty, will perform shows in London, Paris and Dublin after he was removed as a supporting act for Sheeran over comments he made about Gaza. U2's new album features a duet between Bono and Dolly Parton. The Irish rocker and the late country music star sing together on Torn, which is described as a song about broken family ties. The country music track, which appears on U2's 16th album, Carnival de Luz, was co-written by the band Parton and Snow Patrol star Johnny McDade. And US singer-songwriter Noah Kahan has said he is so honoured to be releasing the lead single for the upcoming Hunger Games Sunrise on the Reaping album. The 29-year-old US singer announced his new track, Draw You Out, will be out on October the 2nd, ahead of the forthcoming film based on the dystopian franchise, which was written by Suzanne Collins.
5: Wild Country Entertainment. News in a minute.
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1: From the iMedia News Centre. One of the worst cases of domestic violence in recent times has been described after it emerged that a Belfast man murdered the heavily pregnant mother of two of his children in her County Down home last year. Zach Hughes was also the father of the child Sarah Montgomery had been expecting when he beat her to death at her flat last year while one of their young children sat in a car nearby. 29-year-old Hughes of North Belfast pleaded guilty earlier this year at Belfast Crown Court to murder of Miss Montgomery and child destruction. Hundreds of protesters blocked Garvaghy Road in Portadown yesterday, preventing a contentious Orange Order march from taking place. The Drumcree Parade, which in the 1990s sparked some of the most serious disorder in Northern Ireland's history, was due to go ahead for the first time in 30 years after a series of legal challenges. Northern Ireland's First Minister Michelle O'Neill, who is also Vice President of Sinn Féin, joined the protesters, while members of the Order and Democratic Unionist Party politicians gathered about a mile away to wait for the road to clear. Around 4 o'clock this morning, a group of men attempting to carry out the parade were blocked by several police Land Rovers. The convictions of former DUP leader Geoffrey Donaldson for sex offences obliterated all the achievements in his political life, his barrister has told a court. During a pre-sentencing hearing at Newry Crown Court on Friday, Donaldson appeared for the first time since his conviction in June. His two victims were also in the courtroom. Judge Paul Ramsey told the ex-MP that he would be sentenced next month. That's the latest from the iMedia News Centre.
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5: Wales were beaten 1-0 by Portugal in their opening Nations League game last night. João Félix deflected strike on the 22nd minute was the difference, although Cristiano Ronaldo did have a second-half effort ruled out by VAR. Boss Craig Bellamy says his side showed big heart and he was proud of his team. Elsewhere, Michael O'Neill's warned against putting too much pressure or expectation on his Northern Ireland team as they go into the new Nations League campaign with an eye on next year's Euro 2028 qualifiers.
6: Georgia have many good players. I think they're a very good team. I think they're not dissimilar to us, but they're probably about 4 or 5 years ahead of where we were when we look at their team and the ages of their players.
5: Having made the step up to League B, Northern Ireland open their new campaign against Georgia tonight. Cricket and England's hopes of sealing their Metro Bank one-day series against Sri Lanka is over, with the tourists edging a high-scoring thriller by 16 runs at Headingley. And Luke Littler's hit out at the decision to schedule Anthony Joshua's blockbuster fight with Tyson Fury on the same evening as the opening night of the Darts World Championship.
4: Wild Country. Sport.
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0: should be dry in all areas with variable and patchy cloud, allowing long sunny spells to also break through. Temperatures around 16 degrees.
1: Well, it's 5 o'clock on a Friday, heading home after work.

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2: Virgin Group founder Sir Richard Branson has called Brexit an unmitigated disaster, as a think tank led by Sir Tony Blair said Britain should rejoin the EU within a decade. Sir Richard said the vote in 2016 had been an unprecedented act of economic and political self-harm, and the British people should be given a second chance to decide whether to be in the EU. The National Union of Journalists has warned the BBC risks becoming trapped in an inescapable doom spiral if it continues to cut more jobs. In June, the corporation announced its intention to axe up to 2,000 roles in an attempt to make £500 million in savings over 2 years. And museum workers at London's V&A are set to strike for 2 days from tomorrow in a dispute over pay and working conditions. Members of Prospect and the PCS Union are seeking a minimum 4% pay rise for staff earning above the living wage, as well as improved benefits. The V&A says it has made a significantly improved offer, which it considers fair and affordable, and says it remains available for negotiations.
1: Wild Country Business News Update.
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0: Broadcasting from the tippy top of the Flower Mound, deep in the heart of Northern Ireland. This is Wild Country, part of the iMedia Broadcasting Group. 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
1: From the Sky News Centre at 11, diesel is selling at its highest price ever recorded. Forecourts are charging just shy of £2 a litre on average in the UK. That's a touch higher than the last high of June 2022. The Defence Secretary says it'd be unwise to comment on the motivations of those arrested over a suspected bomb plot at a military base in Gloucestershire. Suspicious activity was spotted near RAF Fairford. Officers are understood to be looking into possible connections to Iran. Donald Trump's hinted an operation's been going on for a while, but Wes Streeting says he can't give details.
2: I think it says a lot about the relationship we have with the United States of America and the extent to which we work extremely closely on defence and security, that we've got the President of the United States paying tribute to the team here in the UK, and I'm sure people will be very grateful and appreciative for what he said.
1: A child and two women have died attempting to cross the channel from France to the UK. Officials say 102 other people on an inflatable boat were rescued in water near Calais. A small number of protesters are gathering on the nationalist Garvaghy Road in Portadown in Northern Ireland. Members of the unionist Orange Order were allowed to march down it for the first time in almost 30 years yesterday, but they were blocked by residents. The Chancellor is expected to back British shipbuilding in his Labour conference speech. John Healey is due to announce billions of pounds for new maritime projects later. The head of the Unite Unions calling for income tax thresholds to be unfrozen and more borrowing to fund investment. Sharon Graham has a warning for the Burnham government.
3: Workers and the working class in Britain can pay absolutely no more. They are on their knees. They have nothing left to give. They paid for the 2008 crash. They paid for what's happened in COVID. They're paying for black hole after black hole. That has to stop.
1: And Sir Rod Stewart's announced a farewell tour for next year. The 81-year-old says it'll definitely be his last. That's the latest. I'm Laura Safe.
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10: From the iMedia News Centre. One of the worst cases of domestic violence in recent times has been described after it emerged that a Belfast man murdered the heavily pregnant mother of two of his children in her County Down home last year. Zach Hughes was also the father of the child Sarah Montgomery had been expecting when he beat her to death at her flat last year while one of their young children sat in a car nearby. 29-year-old Hughes of North Belfast pleaded guilty earlier this year at Belfast Crown Court to murder of Miss Montgomery and child destruction. Hundreds of protesters blocked Garvaghy Road in Portadown yesterday, preventing a contentious Orange Order march from taking place. The Drumcree Parade, which in the 1990s sparked some of the most serious disorder in Northern Ireland's history, was due to go ahead for the first time in 30 years after a series of legal challenges. Northern Ireland's First Minister Michelle O'Neill, who is also Vice President of Sinn Féin, joined the protesters, while members of the Order and Democratic Unionist Party politicians gathered about a mile away to wait for the road to clear. Around 4 o'clock this morning, a group of men attempting to carry out the parade were blocked by several police Land Rovers. The convictions of former DUP leader Geoffrey Donaldson for sex offences obliterated all the achievements in his political life, his barrister has told a court. During a pre-sentencing hearing at Newry Crown Court on Friday, Donaldson appeared for the first time since his conviction in June. His two victims were also in the courtroom. Judge Paul Ramsey told the ex-MP that he would be sentenced next month. That's the latest from the iMedia News Centre.
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13: Wales were beaten 1-0 by Portugal in their opening Nations League game last night. João Félix deflected strike on the 22nd minute was the difference, although Cristiano Ronaldo did have a second half effort ruled out by VAR. Boss Craig Bellamy says his side showed big heart and he was proud of his team. Elsewhere, Michael O'Neill's warned against putting too much pressure or expectation on his Northern Ireland team as they go into the new Nations League campaign with an eye on next year's Euro 2028 qualifiers.
14: Georgia have many good players. I think they're a very good team. I think they're not dissimilar to us. They're probably about 4 or 5 years ahead of where we were when we look at their team and the ages of their players.
13: Having made the step up to League B, Northern Ireland open their new campaign against Georgia tonight. Cricket and England's hopes of sealing their Metrobank one-day series against Sri Lanka is over, with the tourists edging a high-scoring thriller by 16 runs at Headingley. And Luke Littler's hit out at the decision to schedule Anthony Joshua's blockbuster fight with Tyson Fury on the same evening as the opening night of the Darts World Championship.
0: Wild Country. Sport.
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6: US rapper Macklemore has announced a European tour named Free Palestine after being dropped from Ed Sheeran's Loop Tour. The 43-year-old, whose real name is Benjamin Haggerty, will perform shows in London, Paris and Dublin after he was removed as a supporting act for Sheeran over comments he made about Gaza. U2's new album features a duet between Bono and Dolly Parton. The Irish rocker and the late country music star sing together on Torn, which is described as a song about broken family ties. The country music track, which appears on U2's 16th album, Carnival de Luz, was co-written by the band Parton and Snow Patrol star Johnny McDade. And US singer-songwriter Noah Kahan has said he is so honoured to be releasing the lead single for the upcoming Hunger Games Sunrise on the Reaping album. The 29-year-old US singer announced his new track, Draw You Out, will be out on October the 2nd, ahead of the forthcoming film based on the dystopian franchise, which was written by Suzanne Collins.
5: Wild Country Entertainment. News in a minute.
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0: Here's a game you might like. 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Every time you give me £1, I give you £8. 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

0: death at her flat last year while one of their young children sat in a car nearby. 29-year-old Hughes of North Belfast pleaded guilty earlier this year at Belfast Crown Court to murder of Miss Montgomery and child destruction. Hundreds of protesters blocked Garvaghy Road in Portadown yesterday, preventing a contentious Orange Order march from taking place. The Drumcree Parade, which in the 1990s sparked some of the most serious disorder in Northern Ireland's history, was due to go ahead for the first time in 30 years after a series of legal challenges. Northern Ireland's First Minister Michelle O'Neill, who is also Vice President of Sinn Féin, joined the protesters, while members of the Order and Democratic Unionist Party politicians gathered about a mile away to wait for the road to clear. Around 4 o'clock this morning, a group of men attempting to carry out the parade were blocked by several police Land Rovers. The convictions of former DUP leader Geoffrey Donaldson for sex offences obliterated all the achievements in his political life, his barrister has told a court. During a pre-sentencing hearing at Newry Crown Court on Friday, Donaldson appeared for the first time since his conviction in June. His two victims were also in the courtroom. Judge Paul Ramsey told the ex-MP that he would be sentenced next month. That's the latest from the iMedia News Centre.
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4: Wales were beaten 1-0 by Portugal in their opening Nations League game last night. João Félix deflected strike on the 22nd minute was the difference, although Cristiano Ronaldo did have a second-half effort ruled out by VAR. Boss Craig Bellamy says his side showed big heart and he was proud of his team. Elsewhere, Michael O'Neill's warned against putting too much pressure or expectation on his Northern Ireland team as they go into the new Nations League campaign with an eye on next year's Euro 2028 qualifiers.
5: Georgia have many good players. I think they're a very good team. I think they're not dissimilar to us. They're probably about 4 or 5 years ahead of where we were when we look at their team and the ages of their players.
4: Having made the step up to League B, Northern Ireland open their new campaign against Georgia tonight. Cricket and England's hopes of sealing their Metro Bank one-day series against Sri Lanka is over, with the tourists edging a high-scoring thriller by 16 runs at Headingley. And Luke Littler's hit out at the decision to schedule Anthony Joshua's blockbuster fight with Tyson Fury on the same evening as the opening night of the Darts World Championship.
3: Wild Country. Sport.
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2: Virgin Group founder Sir Richard Branson has called Brexit an unmitigated disaster, as a think tank led by Sir Tony Blair said Britain should rejoin the EU within a decade. Sir Richard said the vote in 2016 had been an unprecedented act of economic and political self-harm, and the British people should be given a second chance to decide whether to be in the EU. The National Union of Journalists has warned the BBC risks becoming trapped in an inescapable doom spiral if it continues to cut more jobs. In June, the corporation announced its intention to axe up to 2,000 roles in an attempt to make £500 million in savings over 2 years. And museum workers at London's V&A are set to strike for 2 days from tomorrow in a dispute over pay and working conditions. Members of Prospect and the PCS Union are seeking a minimum 4% pay rise for staff earning above the living wage, as well as improved benefits. The V&A says it has made a significantly improved offer, which it considers fair and affordable, and says it remains available for negotiations.
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0: Broadcasting from the tippy top of the Flower Mound, deep in the heart of Northern Ireland, this is Wild Country, part of the iMedia Broadcasting Group. 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
1: From the Sky News Centre at midday, the average price of diesels hit an all-time high. It's just shy of £2 a litre, breaking a previous record set in June 2022. The RAC says the cost of filling up a typical family car is now £31 more expensive than it was at the start of the Iran war, with petrol prices creeping up too. In Liverpool, where Labour's having its party conference, people are worried.
2: As soon as everybody bought diesel cars, they put a price up and a tax on a diesel to make it dearer than petrol.
3: I've seen it for a lot more than £2 a litre.
4: I think Trump is wholly responsible for this increase in the price of oil.
5: Buses, lorries, it will affect the whole of British society.
1: A child and two women have died in the English Channel while attempting to reach the UK in an inflatable boat. French authorities received a distress call near Calais this morning. The Defence Secretary says a £6 billion investment in maritime projects will support thousands of British jobs. Wes Streeting described nuclear subs as our ultimate deterrent and says the contract to build docks for them will remain in the UK. He told delegates at Labour's conference in Liverpool the government's backing the armed forces in the face of increasing international tensions.
6: Defence spending up, new kit and equipment in the hands of our armed forces. Together with this Labour Prime Minister and this Labour government, we will build a country ready to fight and a Britain worth fighting for.
1: Meanwhile, the Foreign Secretary says a suspected terror plot at an RAF base in Gloucestershire is a reminder of the threats our country faces. Five men are in custody. As many as 15,000 properties have been affected by a burst water pipe in southwest London and Surrey. Taps are running dry or have low pressure across seven boroughs. And puzzles may reduce memory and thinking problems linked to ageing. Researchers examined data from thousands of people registered with GPs in England, Scotland and Wales. That's the latest. I'm Laura.
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12: From the iMedia News Centre. One of the worst cases of domestic violence in recent times has been described after it emerged that a Belfast man murdered the heavily pregnant mother of two of his children in her County Down home last year. Zach Hughes was also the father of the child Sarah Montgomery had been expecting when he beat her to death at her flat last year while one of their young children sat in a car nearby. 29-year-old Hughes of North Belfast pleaded guilty earlier this year at Belfast Crown Court to murder of Miss Montgomery and child destruction. Hundreds of protesters blocked Garvaghy Road in Portadown yesterday, preventing a contentious Orange Order march from taking place. The Drumcree Parade, which in the 1990s sparked some of the most serious disorder in Northern Ireland's history, was due to go ahead for the first time in 30 years after a series of legal challenges. Northern Ireland's First Minister Michelle O'Neill, who is also Vice President of Sinn Féin, joined the protesters, while members of the Order and Democratic Unionist Party politicians gathered about a mile away to wait for the road to clear. Around 4 o'clock this morning, a group of men attempting to carry out the parade were blocked by several police Land Rovers. The convictions of former DUP leader Geoffrey Donaldson for sex offences obliterated all the achievements in his political life, his barrister has told a court. During a pre-sentencing hearing at Newry Crown Court on Friday, Donaldson appeared for the first time since his conviction in June. His two victims were also in the courtroom. Judge Paul Ramsey told the ex-MP that he would be sentenced next month. That's the latest from the iMedia News Centre.
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15: Wales were beaten 1-0 by Portugal in their opening Nations League game last night. João Félix deflected strike on the 22nd minute was the difference, although Cristiano Ronaldo did have a second half effort ruled out by VAR. Boss Craig Bellamy says his side showed big heart and he was proud of his team. Elsewhere, Michael O'Neill's warned against putting too much pressure or expectation on his Northern Ireland team as they go into the new Nations League campaign with an eye on next year's Euro 2028 qualifiers.
16: Georgia have many good players. I think they're a very good team. I think they're not dissimilar to us. They're probably about 4 or 5 years ahead of where we were when we look at their team and the ages of their players.
15: Having made the step up to League B, Northern Ireland open their new campaign against Georgia tonight. Cricket and England's hopes of sealing their Metro Bank one-day series against Sri Lanka is over, with the tourists edging a high-scoring thriller by 16 runs at Headingley. And Luke Littler's hit out at the decision to schedule Anthony Joshua's blockbuster fight with Tyson Fury on the same evening as the opening night of the Darts World Championship.
0: Wild Country. Sport.
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6: US rapper Macklemore has announced the European tour named Free Palestine after being dropped from Ed Sheeran's Loop Tour. The 43-year-old, whose real name is Benjamin Haggerty, will perform shows in London, Paris and Dublin after he was removed as a supporting act for Sheeran over comments he made about Gaza. U2's new album features a duet between Bono and Dolly Parton. The Irish rocker and the late country music star sing together on Torn, which is described as a song about broken family ties. The country music track, which appears on U2's 16th album, Carnival de Luz, was co-written by the band Parton and Snow Patrol star Johnny McDade. And US singer-songwriter Noah Kahan has said he is so honoured to be releasing the lead single for the upcoming Hunger Games Sunrise on the Reaping album. The 29-year-old US singer announced his new track, Draw You Out, will be out on October the 2nd, ahead of the forthcoming film based on the dystopian franchise, which was written by Suzanne Collins.
5: Wild Country Entertainment. News in a minute.
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4: 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Woo!

Here's a game you might like. It works like this. Every time you give me £1, I give you £8. Got it? You give me £1, I give you £8. 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

0: So the father of the child Sarah Montgomery had been expecting when he beat her to death at her flat last year while one of their young children sat in a car nearby. 29-year-old Hughes of North Belfast pleaded guilty earlier this year at Belfast Crown Court to murder of Miss Montgomery and child destruction. Hundreds of protesters blocked Garvaghy Road in Portadown yesterday, preventing a contentious Orange Order march from taking place. The Drumcree Parade, which in the 1990s sparked some of the most serious disorder in Northern Ireland's history, was due to go ahead for the first time in 30 years after a series of legal challenges. Northern Ireland's First Minister Michelle O'Neill, who is also Vice President of Sinn Féin, joined the protesters, while members of the Order and Democratic Unionist Party politicians gathered about a mile away to wait for the road to clear. Around 4 o'clock this morning, a group of men attempting to carry out the parade were blocked by several police Land Rovers. The convictions of former DUP leader Geoffrey Donaldson for sex offences obliterated all the achievements in his political life, his barrister has told a court. During a pre-sentencing hearing at Newry Crown Court on Friday, Donaldson appeared for the first time since his conviction in June. His two victims were also in the courtroom. Judge Paul Ramsey told the ex-MP that he would be sentenced next month. That's the latest from the iMedia News Centre.
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4: Wales were beaten 1-0 by Portugal in their opening Nations League game last night. João Félix deflected strike on the 22nd minute was the difference, although Cristiano Ronaldo did have a second-half effort ruled out by VAR. Boss Craig Bellamy says his side showed big heart and he was proud of his team. Elsewhere, Michael O'Neill's warned against putting too much pressure or expectation on his Northern Ireland team as they go into the new Nations League campaign with an eye on next year's Euro 2028 qualifiers.
5: Georgia have many good players. I think they're a very good team. I think they're not dissimilar to us, but they're probably about 4 or 5 years ahead of where we were when we look at their team and the ages of their players.
4: Having made the step up to League B, Northern Ireland open their new campaign against Georgia tonight. Cricket and England's hopes of sealing their Metro Bank one-day series against Sri Lanka is over, with the tourists edging a high-scoring thriller by 16 runs at Headingley. And Luke Littler's hit out at the decision to schedule Anthony Joshua's blockbuster fight with Tyson Fury on the same evening as the opening night of the Darts World Championship.
3: Wild Country. Sport.
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2: Virgin Group founder Sir Richard Branson has called Brexit an unmitigated disaster as a think tank led by Sir Tony Blair said Britain should rejoin the EU within a decade. Sir Richard said the vote in 2016 had been an unprecedented act of economic and political self-harm and the British people should be given a second chance to decide whether to be in the EU. The National Union of Journalists has warned the BBC risks becoming trapped in an inescapable doomsday spiral if it continues to cut more jobs. In June, the corporation announced its intention to axe up to 2,000 roles in an attempt to make £500 million in savings over 2 years. And museum workers at London's V&A are set to strike for 2 days from tomorrow in a dispute over pay and working conditions. Members of Prospect and the PCS Union are seeking a minimum 4% pay rise for staff earning above the living wage, as well as improved benefits. The V&A says it has made a significantly improved offer, which it considers fair and affordable and says it remains available for negotiations.
1: Wild Country Business News Update.
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0: Broadcasting from the tippy top of the Flower Mound, deep in the heart of Northern Ireland, this is Wild Country, part of the iMedia Broadcasting Group. 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
1: From the Sky News Centre at 1, counter-terror police say five men arrested over a suspected bomb plot at RAF Fairford are all British nationals from London. They're all in their 20s and are being held following the incident at the Gloucestershire military base. Our home editor, Jason Farrell, says we don't know the motivation behind it.
2: There has been speculation around links to Iran, or whether it was Iranian-inspired or an Iranian-backed operation, but that has not been given to us in this statement. They are saying, though, that this is a very complex investigation and numbers of resources have been deployed.
1: The cost of filling up a typical family car with diesel is now £31 more expensive than it was at the start of the Iran war. The average price of the fuel at the pump is just shy of £2 a litre. A French official says the deaths of a child and two women off the coast near Calais was likely caused by crushing. More than 100 people on board an inflatable boat were rescued. The Chancellor's announced the £100 million local apprenticeship scheme. John Healey's accused the Conservatives of writing off a million young people while in government. He's also told Labour's party conference he'll be responsible with Britain's finances in next month's budget. During his speech in Liverpool, he's promised to bring back growth, jobs and hope.
3: When I was first elected, I had as my first top three priorities: jobs, jobs, jobs. And now, as then, I still have that burning determination. Good jobs, Britain, working again.
1: Schools have had to close in some areas of South London and Surrey after a burst water pipe caused taps to run dry or have low pressure. Seven boroughs have been affected as Thames Water tries to fix the problem. And Sir Rod Stewart's announced a farewell tour for next year. The 81-year-old says it'll most definitely be his last after six decades in the business. That's the latest. I'm Laura Safe.
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6: 40 million people listen to commercial radio each week. That's 80 million ears.

Sheila O'Toole O'Reilly of Don't Try That Again, plus Home to the Old Hillside, plus the Dublin Dash. Good afternoon. Hi, Elizabeth. Good to have you along. Hopefully that you're well. Anne Fahey in Manchester. Hopefully life is good. Della Mullen, how you doing? Great to have you with us. Hopefully that you're well and in good form for this Monday afternoon. Larry Johnson, hi to you, Larry. Hopefully you're well. Shani Coe, hi, Shani. Hopefully you're well. Hopefully all going good. And hopefully that all is in good form for today. Monday afternoon. Pleasant Monday, I'll have to say. It is sunshine and warm for today. 28th of September. Today it's Family Day, Ask a Stupid Question Day, Family and Community Day, Fish Tank Floor Show Night, International Day for Universal Access to Information, International Poke Day, International Right to Know Day, Good Neighbour Day, also North Carolina Day, one from America, Self-Awareness Day, Strawberry Cream Pie Day, who knew, St. Wenceslas Day, Stato Day, and World Rabies Day. Just some of the things it is for today. A Golden Memory, Eileen King.

Mark Rice of Island King. Cut your mouth, you've heard of the song. That's Carly for Bay. Alice Nolan, thank you indeed for your message. Could you please wish my son Christopher Nolan and his lovely wife Carly Marie Nolan a very happy 7th wedding anniversary for yesterday, Sunday 27th of September. Congratulations to you both. Cannot believe it's been 7 years. Joe for Mum and Christopher, let's hope like Marilyn Monroe, it's not the 7 year each. Remember, 27th of September 2019, a fantastic day, afternoon, evening, night, and even later night for some like myself, Alice, who never went to bed but surfed the hotel bars all night with my crazy niece Larissa Nolan. Have a great day. Lots of love coming in from Mum Alice. And the song Christopher sings to Carly is Joe Dolan's Good Looking Woman. He's 100%. He picked a real diamond. Good looking woman and anyway, best wishes to you, Christopher and Carly. And special best wishes to you and a very, very happy anniversary. Special best wishes to you, Christopher and Carly, from your mom. Belated best wishes to you. And as requested, Joe Dolan, hey, it's a good looking woman. Christopher and Carly, a very, very happy wedding anniversary to you both. 7 years as of yesterday.

Yeah, such a good-looking woman, Carly Nolan. Christopher and Carly, a very, very happy anniversary to you. Christopher's mum, Alice, saying very, very special best wishes to you for your 7th wedding anniversary as of yesterday. Hope you had a lovely day. Best wishes to you both. Rhythm of the Dance, the Christmas show 2026. Touring from Wednesday the 4th of November until Tuesday the 24th. Wednesday 4th of November, the Albany Theatre, Coventry. Thursday 5th of November, the Grove Theatre, Dunstable. 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This is a brand new group called Gráinne. Joe Gibson from Newtown, Cunningham and County Donegal. Stephen O'Carolan from Craigan and Derry. Seamus Deveney from Carn Donna. And Reese McBride from Ballybuffet. They make up Gráinne. Now, this is a brand new song out from them, and it's called Those Were the Days.

0: Ah, Christ off. Those other days, Grian on. That's a new act. There are three guys from Donegal, one guy from Derry. Grian on there, and those were the days. A very, very good afternoon to you. Hope you're well and in good forum.
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Crikey Stop. And going back to Ireland, brand new list there for Top of Square, Fiona Ennis. 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Irish Radio, very good afternoon to you. Today, back in 1066, William the Conqueror, the Duke of Normandy, landed on the coast of Sussex, beginning the Norman conquest of England. Brand new release out hot off the presses from Carrie Haskin. My song, a

0: one lovely song, Carrie Huskin. Carrie Huskins, and from me to you, John Leahy. How are you doing, John? Good to have you along. Glenn Levi, singer and radio presenter extraordinaire. Glenn, hopefully life is good with you. Hope you're in good form and fine fettle.
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Christ off, I drove all day. Paul Duffy, good song, latest from him. Today back in 1785, Napoleon Bonaparte, aged a tender 16, graduated from the elite École Militaire in Paris, ranking actually a lowly 42nd in a class of 51, so he wasn't the brightest spark of them all. Cracky won this. Newtones, Connery's, Fairyfield, and Connery's.

0: Park, right? So Ferryfield. That's Newtones, Connery's from Ferryfield, County Limerick. Susan Gillespie, good afternoon to you. Weathering the storm in New York. Susan, great to have you along. Hope you're well and in good form. And fingers crossed on that storm and all the rest of it in New York.
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0: Jerry Flanagan, singer and songwriter from Dundrum and County Down. This is his latest song, self-made composition, My Dundrum Home. A little bit of

Christ of my Dundrum home. All over the village of Dundrum in County Down. Jerry Flanagan, that's where he's from. Nice song, I'll have to say. Today, back in 1850, the US Navy abolished flogging as a punishment. Fancy that. There you go. Progress, I suppose. Irish Radio, Paul Griffin. Afternoon, hope you're well. Cracky song. Kiona Hagen. Jolene.

0: Dolly Parton classic. Leona Hagen, great version of the song, I'll have to say. Hopefully they're all is going well in your world for today. Irish Radio it is. Like a rhinestone
1: cowboy. Hi, Dermot O'Hara here, and you're tuned to irishradio.org. Here's my new single, Rhinestone Cowboy. I hope you like it.
0: Like a rhinestone. It's a number one. A lot of people do appear to like it. Dermot O'Hara, number
2: here
0: one.
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0: And it's Dermot O'Hara, that rhinestone cowboy. Great version of the song, the old classic Glen Campbell from back in the early 70s.

Indeed, like a rhinestone cowboy. Cracky song, that I'll have to say. That's from Dermot O'Hara. Number one, current number one in our charts. Don't forget the charts up. 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Bring you a release from Mary Barry. This is called A Louder Voice.

lovely, lovely song. Mary Barry, Louder Voice, brand new release. Today, back in 1879, Sydney, Australia, inaugurates the steam motor tram route. And today in 1894, Simon Marks and Tom Spencer opened the very first Penny Bazaar in Manchester, today known as Marks and Spencer's. And today, back in 1901, the American businessman King C. Gillette established the American safety razor company Gillette, going to this day.

0: lay the road. Bill Trickett, how you doing? Afternoon to you. Hope you're well. Today, back in 1904, a woman was arrested for smoking a cigarette in a car on Fifth Avenue in New York. Who knew? I'm not sure were men allowed to smoke in cars. Possibly not.
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0: James McMullen, afternoon to you. A cracking song, Weathering the Storms of New York. This is Susan Gillespie and George Corbett. Susan and Gerard, if you ever change your mind.

0: that right. This is Susan Gerard, based in New York. They are Susan Gillespie, George Corbett. And if you ever change your mind.
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2: Well, we have a little song this time that we're very proud to carry the tradition of the Irish ballads. And it's a great and noble tradition that goes back whole...

Paul, wherever they are, hey, let the people sing. Yeah, why not? Good to have you with us. Hopefully that all is going well for you for this Monday afternoon. Cracking song this, and it's Rachel McConnell, the County of...

0: Connellan, County of Fermanagh, former native county. Jen Walker for a nearly morning. Good to have you with us in Florida. Hopefully life is good.
1: Far away across the sea.
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0: Yes, off our own George Langer there on Pat Lynham's Country Dance. Craggy song it is.
1: How is she cutting there? This is Seamus Moore, the JCB man with the big bamboo. I'm here in the transit van listening to Jerry Byrne on Irish Radio.

0: off the archivist. We are pulling the song, it really is. And that is Jack the Lad.
1: Rhythm of the Dance, the Christmas show 2026. Touring from Wednesday the 4th of November until Tuesday the 24th. 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

Classic memory, Larry Cunningham and those Showband memories. Boy, what memories that man had, the late and legendary Larry Cunningham. This is Emma Dennehy

cracking song that is. Emma Dennehy, daughter of Finbar Dennehy from County Cork, and Ribbon Off Highway. Good song, I have to say. Today, back in 1956, RCA Records in the US reported that Elvis Presley had sold more than 10 million records. Wowee. That is a lot. Part of the early career, indeed, of Elvis. Whistling Donkeys, Johnny Come Lately, from their album

0: about Johnny Come Lately. Great one. Whistling Donkeys. Today back in 1957, the Dutch Queen Juliana opened the Velsar Tunnels, which went underneath the North Sea Canal. Huge engineering feat from back in the day.
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0: On the way in a few minutes, I'll be doing an interview with Raymond from the Shamrocks. That's on the way in a few minutes' time. Cracking song. Our own Dolores Keane. Lovely one. It's a tribute. Our own Julie Healy, I should say. A tribute to Dolores Keane.

0: Break us off. Our own Julie Healy there. Lovely tribute to the late Dolores Keane.
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0: Gather up me bags, Christ, off there. That's Brendan Shine, Golden Memory. Today back in 1916, Millionaire, the famous television show from back in the day in the US, last aired on TV.
1: Hello, everybody. This is Anthony McBrien here. 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
0: I'll crack a song. Hey, my little boy.

price of my little boy and me. Irish Radio it is. Anthony McBrien that was. And on the way in a moment, we're going to play a little song by them, the Shamrocks from Belfast. That'll be chatting with Raymond Walsh.

0: Irish Radio, and online now I've got a gentleman who's with a lively act. They're from Northern Ireland. They've had huge success. They're called the Shamrocks, and I'm delighted to say a big hello to one of the members. That's Raymond Walsh. Raymond, how are you?
1: Not too bad. What's the crack? How's the form?
0: Not bad at all. Not bad. Tell me this. How did the Shamrocks start?
1: I was working in the West End. I was doing Les Miserables, believe it or not. And every time I sort of left stage door and sort of signing programs, people kept saying to me, "Oh, you're from Belfast. Is that safe?" And I was always like, you know, Belfast for me, it was home, but it was always the safest place I'd ever been. And I felt so safe there, even compared to London. And I sort of thought, wouldn't it be lovely to create something that shows how far Belfast has come in the last 30 years? And I think a lot of the time in the media, you only ever really see these pockets of negativity. And I wanted to create something that was like a positive image, a group of lads from both Catholic and Protestant backgrounds, and a representation of what the place is now. And yeah, I just happened to know with myself and my brother, another group of brothers who were good friends, the Johnston brothers, Jamie and Nathan, and then our other friend, Matthew Campbell. And we just got together, got the band going, and it's sort of taken on a life of its own. So we're just trying to keep up with it a bit.
0: Well, that's absolutely excellent stuff. It's been described as a sort of creating a pub, a kind of a Belfast pub atmosphere.
1: Absolutely. It's, you know, we have all the instruments. Like Matthew plays 14 instruments, believe it or not, but we have an amazing band with us. We've got, you know, the accordion, you've got the fiddle, you've got the whistles, the boron. And yeah, our aim is always just wherever we're playing. You know, even last year, we were very fortunate to play the Sydney Opera House in the main concert hall. And all of the staff afterwards was like, "We have never seen that opera house bouncing like that." They're like, "We're used to concerts and people being polite." And we had everyone up dancing in the aisles, singing, clapping along. And yeah, we just hope that our shows are a bit of a night of escapism, a night where you can leave your worries at the door and just enjoy yourself. And no matter where you are in the world, you'll feel like you're on a night out in Belfast.
0: Fair play. Well done. Well done to you. And you've mentioned there about the Sydney Opera House, but you've played other prestigious venues as well.
1: Yeah, we've been very, very lucky. We sold out a show in the West End at the Adelphi Theatre last year. We toured the States for 15 weeks, including we did a week-long residency at the Kennedy Centre, which was a really special occasion for us. And yeah, we're doing our first ever arena show this November at the O2 Arena in Belfast. So yeah, I mean, we don't have a label or a production company, or we just do everything ourselves. So it's been an adventure and a big learning curve for us all. But at the same time, I think what is resonating with people is that message. I think especially the way the world is at the minute, Belfast is a lovely example of what can happen through peace, reconciliation, and people not tearing each other apart for their differences. So to be honest with you, I think it's that message that has given us these opportunities.
0: Excellent, absolutely excellent. And you're a sort of an in-house production, your own in-house production for everything.
1: Yeah, it's all my. I created a company, Walsh Entertainment. So between ourselves, my brother, he went to film school, so he can shoot a lot of our footage. You know, Matthew studied music, and Nathan and Jamie, so they come up with all the harmonies, the arrangements. And then yeah, we made a PBS and BBC special 2 years ago that was on BBC Two on St. Patrick's Day and PBS in America. But we essentially, we shot that, edited it, produced it all in our bedroom. And then we brought it to BBC and PBS and said, "Would you guys be interested in airing this?" And we were like, they said yes. And it actually ended up winning 2 Emmy Awards, unbelievably. So yeah, we're just, as I say, we're a group of lads. We don't really have an awful lot of, you know, money and stuff to back us, but the music and the message are the thing that are sort of carrying us through. So yeah, we're very much learning on the job.
0: Indeed, certainly appear to be learning very, very successfully. And you're also doing a tour across the UK.
1: Yes, we are indeed. We're kicking off in Birmingham Symphony Hall, and then we're away for 2 weeks. We're playing some amazing venues, like Liverpool Philharmonic Hall, and we're back in the West End in London again at the Cambridge Theatre, but we're all over. Manchester, Clondidno, Glasgow, Edinburgh, Southend, Cliffs. I'm trying to remember them all. I'm going to forget someone, and they're going to be like, "Why did you forget us?" But yeah, no, we're going all over. It's our first time ever touring the UK. But as I say, we are very much know that we're going to be supported by the amazing Irish diaspora all across the place. So we're really excited for it.
0: Great stuff. Listen, I wish you all the success in the world, and good luck going forward. Sounds like the perfect mix, the perfect show. And Raymond, listen, wishing you all the very best.
1: Thank you so much again for the call. It's been lovely chatting to you.
0: This is the Shamrocks, their version of Red is the Rose. Irish Radio, good afternoon to you. With the MKB Independent Radio, Global Irish Radio, Hot Country, VUSAT, all over the place. Hopefully this Monday finds you well.

Ah, oh, crikey, so it is. That's the Shamrocks. And that classic song there. Red is the Rose. Irish Radio, it is a very good afternoon to you. I hope you're well. On the way, just after 3 o'clock here on Irish Radio, is David Marks. On the way at 5, it's Conor Corbett. Kieran on the way at 6 o'clock, 7 o'clock this evening is our own DJ Terry. Have a great remainder of Sunday. Leaving you with this classic song, a cracking one it is too. It was a song written actually by PJ Murray, but given its own stamp and its own arrangement by the great and legendary Big Tom himself. This is a song called I'm Grateful.

0: Broadcasting from the tippy top of the Flower Mound, deep in the heart of Northern Ireland. 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
1: From the Sky News Centre at 3, the Iranian embassy has categorically rejected claims Iran is involved in a suspected terror plot in Gloucestershire. Police are continuing to question five British nationals aged in their 20s who were arrested close to RAF Fairford yesterday. An investigation's underway into the deaths of a child and two women who were attempting to cross the English Channel. They were among 105 people on board an inflatable boat bound for the UK, which got into difficulty near Calais early this morning. Here's our Europe correspondent, Alistair Bunkle.
2: Some reports that it was what was called a taxi boat, which is a boat that kind of goes up and down the coast, picking up people along the way before turning north and heading towards the United Kingdom. But it got into trouble quite close to shore.
1: The Chancellor's promised to create 130,000 jobs, a huge apprenticeship scheme, and tackle the benefits bill. John Healey made the pledges in his Labour Party conference speech, but also warned money the party had in the 90s isn't there now. The cost of diesel has reached an all-time high and is more than £30 higher than it was before the start of the war in Iran. The average price is now just under £2 a litre. SpaceX's next generation Starship has lifted off from Texas in the US and has entered orbit for the first time.
3: One second, Starship is orbital.
4: All right. Successful orbital insertion burn. Starship is in orbit.
1: There were questions whether it would manage it after a failure of one of its engines. It's aiming for six full laps around Earth to prove its readiness for NASA's Artemis moon program. It's also deployed dozens of Starlink satellites. And finally, Sir Rod Stewart has announced a farewell tour for next year. The 81-year-old singer says it'll most definitely be his last. That's the latest. I'm Chris Milligan.
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8: 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Is getting to more gigs this year and the next? Is the sound of saying, I got you, mate? Is the sound of mates enjoying even more of this? Is the sound of mates getting home instead of here? Click your seatbelt, because you're twice as likely to be killed or seriously injured if you don't think.
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10: From the iMedia News Centre. One of the worst cases of domestic violence in recent times has been described after it emerged that a Belfast man murdered the heavily pregnant mother of two of his children in her County Down home last year. Zach Hughes was also the father of the child Sarah Montgomery had been expecting when he beat her to death at her flat last year while one of their young children sat in a car nearby. 29-year-old Hughes of North Belfast pleaded guilty earlier this year at Belfast Crown Court to murder of Miss Montgomery and child destruction. Hundreds of protesters blocked Garvaghy Road in Portadown yesterday, preventing a contentious Orange Order march from taking place. The Drumcree Parade, which in the 1990s sparked some of the most serious disorder in Northern Ireland's history, was due to go ahead for the first time in 30 years after a series of legal challenges. Northern Ireland's First Minister Michelle O'Neill, who is also Vice President of Sinn Féin, joined the protesters, while members of the Order and Democratic Unionist Party politicians gathered about a mile away to wait for the road to clear. Around 4 o'clock this morning, a group of men attempting to carry out the parade were blocked by several police Land Rovers. The convictions of former DUP leader Geoffrey Donaldson for sex offences obliterated all the achievements in his political life, his barrister has told a court. During a pre-sentencing hearing at Newry Crown Court on Friday, Donaldson appeared for the first time since his conviction in June. His two victims were also in the courtroom. Judge Paul Ramsey told the ex-MP that he would be sentenced next month. That's the latest from the iMedia News Centre.
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0: Wild Country. Sport.
16: Wales were beaten 1-0 by Portugal in their opening Nations League game last night. João Félix deflected strike on the 22nd minute was the difference, although Cristiano Ronaldo did have a second half effort ruled out by VAR. Boss Craig Bellamy says his side showed big heart and he was proud of his team. Elsewhere, Michael O'Neill's warned against putting too much pressure or expectation on his Northern Ireland team as they go into the new Nations League campaign with an eye on next year's Euro 2028 qualifiers.
17: Georgia have many good players. I think they're a very good team. I think they're not dissimilar to us. They're probably about 4 or 5 years ahead of where we were when we look at their team and the ages of their players.
16: Having made the step up to League B, Northern Ireland open their new campaign against Georgia tonight. Cricket and England's hopes of sealing their Metro Bank one-day series against Sri Lanka is over, with the tourists edging a high-scoring thriller by 16 runs at Headingley. And Luke Littler's hit out at the decision to schedule Anthony Joshua's blockbuster fight with Tyson Fury on the same evening as the opening night of the Darts World Championship.
0: Wild Country. Sport.
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1: US rapper Macklemore has announced a European tour named Free Palestine after being dropped from Ed Sheeran's Loop Tour. The 43-year-old, whose real name is Benjamin Haggerty, will perform shows in London, Paris and Dublin after he was removed as a supporting act for Sheeran over comments he made about Gaza. U2's new album features a duet between Bono and Dolly Parton. The Irish rocker and the late country music star sing together on Torn, which is described as a song about broken family ties. The country music track, which appears on U2's 16th album, Carnival de Luz, was co-written by the band Parton and Snow Patrol star Johnny McDade. And US singer-songwriter Noah Kahan has said he is so honoured to be releasing the lead single for the upcoming Hunger Games Sunrise on the Reaping album. The 29-year-old US singer announced his new track, Draw You Out, will be out on October the 2nd, ahead of the forthcoming film based on the dystopian franchise, which was written by Suzanne Collins.
0: Wild Country Entertainment News in a minute.
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4: 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We were both too tired to sleep, so we took turns.

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2: From the iMedia News Centre. One of the worst cases of domestic violence in recent times has been described after it emerged that a Belfast man murdered the heavily pregnant mother of two of his children in her County Down home last year. Zach Hughes was also the father of the child Sarah Montgomery had been expecting when he beat her to death at her flat last year while one of their young children sat in a car nearby. 29-year-old Hughes of North Belfast pleaded guilty earlier this year at Belfast Crown Court to murder of Miss Montgomery and child destruction. Hundreds of protesters blocked Garvaghy Road in Portadown yesterday, preventing a contentious Orange Order march from taking place. The Drumcree Parade, which in the 1990s sparked some of the most serious disorder in Northern Ireland's history, was due to go ahead for the first time in 30 years after a series of legal challenges. Northern Ireland's First Minister Michelle O'Neill, who is also Vice President of Sinn Féin, joined the protesters, while members of the Order and Democratic Unionist Party politicians gathered about a mile away to wait for the road to clear. Around 4 o'clock this morning, a group of men attempting to carry out the parade were blocked by several police Land Rovers. The convictions of former DUP leader Geoffrey Donaldson for sex offences obliterated all the achievements in his political life, his barrister has told a court. During a pre-sentencing hearing at Newry Crown Court on Friday, Donaldson appeared for the first time since his conviction in June. His two victims were also in the courtroom. Judge Paul Ramsey told the ex-MP that he would be sentenced next month. That's the latest from the iMedia News Centre.
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4: Wales were beaten 1-0 by Portugal in their opening Nations League game last night. João Félix deflected strike on the 22nd minute was the difference, although Cristiano Ronaldo

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5: Remaining dry with some sunny spells throughout the afternoon and evening with temperatures around 16 degrees. Overnight lows of 8.

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3: Virgin Group founder Sir Richard Branson has called Brexit an unmitigated disaster, as a think tank led by Sir Tony Blair said Britain should rejoin the EU within a decade. Sir Richard said the vote in 2016 had been an unprecedented act of economic and political self-harm, and the British people should be given a second chance to decide whether to be in the EU. The National Union of Journalists has warned the BBC risks becoming trapped in an inescapable doom spiral if it continues to cut more jobs. In June, the corporation announced its intention to axe up to 2,000 roles in an attempt to make £500 million in savings over 2 years. And museum workers at London's V&A are set to strike for 2 days from tomorrow in a dispute over pay and working conditions. Members of Prospect and the PCS Union are seeking a minimum 4% pay rise for staff earning above the living wage, as well as improved benefits. The V&A says it has made a significantly improved offer, which it considers fair and affordable, and says it remains available for negotiations.
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0: Broadcasting from the tippy top of the Flower Mound, deep in the heart of Northern Ireland, this is Wild Country, part of the iMedia Broadcasting Group. 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
1: From the Sky News Centre at 4, the Prime Minister will chair a Cobra meeting later after a suspected bomb plot near an army base in Gloucestershire. Five British nationals who are all in their 20s were arrested near RAF Fairford. The head of counter-terrorism policing, Assistant Commissioner Lawrence Taylor, has just given an update outside New Scotland Yard.
2: Following extensive interviews and inquiries, the five men who were arrested are being released on police bail this afternoon. This does not mean that the investigation is over. They are subject to stringent conditions on their movement and contact with others.
1: Iran categorically rejects reports it had any involvement. French authorities say a 10-year-old child and two women who died on a small boat attempting to cross the channel were likely crushed. 105 people on board the dinghy were rescued near Calais this morning. John Venables, who tortured and murdered two-year-old James Bulger in 1993, will have his latest parole hearing in private. That's despite pleas from his victim's mother for it to be made public. The Chancellor set out his plans to reindustrialise Britain at Labour's party conference in Liverpool. John Healey announced £100 million towards local apprenticeships and £6 billion set aside for British shipyards to build new docks for submarines. He also warned the money available under New Labour in 1997 isn't there anymore. But these members liked what they heard.
3: Brilliant speech. I think John has brought amazing energy.
4: He's kind of giving the Labour Party fair warning. He's going to have to be pretty firm on rising welfare bills.
5: All about hope, the fact that he's talking about, you know, all this new money for apprenticeships.
1: Talks are taking place to try and bring an end to a major dispute in Northern Ireland. The Orange Order's planned parade along Garvaki Road in Portadown is continuing to be blocked by protesters. And finally in sport, Josh Butler will miss next month's cricket tour of Pakistan with injury. The England player pulled his hamstring mid-innings against Sri Lanka at Headingley last week. That's the latest. I'm Chris Milligan.
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9: Wales were beaten 1-0 by Portugal in their opening Nations League game last night. João Félix deflected strike on the 22nd minute was the difference, although Cristiano Ronaldo did have a second half effort ruled out by VAR. Boss Craig Bellamy says his side showed big heart and he was proud of his team. Elsewhere, Michael O'Neill's warned against putting too much pressure or expectation on his Northern Ireland team as they go into the new Nations League campaign with an eye on next year's Euro 2028 qualifiers.
10: Georgia have many good players. I think they're a very good team. I think they're not dissimilar to us, but they're probably about 4 or 5 years ahead of where we were when we look at their team and the ages of their players.
9: Having made the step up to League B, Northern Ireland open their new campaign against Georgia tonight. Cricket and England's hopes of sealing their Metro Bank one-day series against Sri Lanka is over, with the tourists edging a high-scoring thriller by 16 runs at Headingley. And Luke Littler's hit out at the decision to schedule Anthony Joshua's blockbuster fight with Tyson Fury on the same evening as the opening night of the Darts World Championship.
0: Wild Country. Sport.
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1: This is Wild Country. Wild Country weather.
2: Remaining dry with some sunny spells throughout the afternoon and evening with temperatures around 16 degrees, overnight lows of 8.

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5: US rapper Macklemore has announced a European tour named Free Palestine after being dropped from Ed Sheeran's Loop Tour. The 43-year-old, whose real name is Benjamin Haggerty, will perform shows in London, Paris and Dublin after he was removed as a supporting act for Sheeran over comments he made about Gaza. U2's new album features a duet between Bono and Dolly Parton. The Irish rocker and the late country music star sing together on Torn, which is described as a song about broken family ties. The country music track, which appears on U2's 16th album, Carnival de Luz, was co-written by the band Parton and Snow Patrol star Johnny McDade. And US singer-songwriter Noah Kahan has said he is so honoured to be releasing the lead single for the upcoming Hunger Games Sunrise on the Reaping album. The 29-year-old US singer announced his new track, Draw You Out, will be out on October the 2nd, ahead of the forthcoming film based on the dystopian franchise, which was written by Suzanne Collins.
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6: From the iMedia News Centre. One of the worst cases of domestic violence in recent times has been described after it emerged that a Belfast man murdered the heavily pregnant mother of two of his children in her County Down home last year. Zach Hughes was also the father of the child Sarah Montgomery had been expecting when he beat her to death at her flat last year while one of their young children sat in a car nearby. 29-year-old Hughes of North Belfast pleaded guilty earlier this year at Belfast Crown Court to murder of Miss Montgomery and child destruction. Hundreds of protesters blocked Garvaghy Road in Portadown yesterday, preventing a contentious Orange Order march from taking place. The Drumcree Parade, which in the 1990s sparked some of the most serious disorder in Northern Ireland's history, was due to go ahead for the first time in 30 years after a series of legal challenges. Northern Ireland's First Minister Michelle O'Neill, who is also Vice President of Sinn Féin, joined the protesters, while members of the Order and Democratic Unionist Party politicians gathered about a mile away to wait for the road to clear. Around 4 o'clock this morning, a group of men attempting to carry out the parade were blocked by several police Land Rovers. The convictions of former DUP leader Geoffrey Donaldson for sex offences obliterated all the achievements in his political life, his barrister has told a court. During a pre-sentencing hearing at Newry Crown Court on Friday, Donaldson appeared for the first time since his conviction in June. His two victims were also in the courtroom. Judge Paul Ramsey told the ex-MP that he would be sentenced next month. That's the latest from the iMedia News Centre.
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3: 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Sport.
4: Wales were beaten 1-0 by Portugal in their opening Nations League game last night. João Félix deflected strike on the 22nd minute was the difference, although Cristiano Ronaldo did have a second half effort ruled out by VAR. Boss Craig Bellamy says his side showed big heart and he was proud of his team. Elsewhere, Michael O'Neill's warned against putting too much pressure or expectation on his Northern Ireland team as they go into the new Nations League campaign with an eye on next year's Euro 2028 qualifiers.
5: Georgia have many good players. I think they're a very good team. I think they're not dissimilar to us, but they're probably about 4 or 5 years ahead of where we were when we look at their team and the ages of their players.
4: Having made the step up to League B, Northern Ireland open their new campaign against Georgia tonight. Cricket and England's hopes of sealing their Metro Bank one-day series against Sri Lanka is over, with the tourists edging a high-scoring thriller by 16 runs at Headingley. And Luke Littler's hit out at the decision to schedule Anthony Joshua's blockbuster fight with Tyson Fury on the same evening as the opening night of the Darts World Championship.
3: Wild Country. Sport.
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9: From the iMedia News Centre. One of the worst cases of domestic violence in recent times has been described after it emerged that a Belfast man murdered the heavily pregnant mother of two of his children in her County Down home last year. Zach Hughes was also the father of the child Sarah Montgomery had been expecting when he beat her to death at her flat last year while one of their young children sat in a car nearby. 29-year-old Hughes of North Belfast pleaded guilty earlier this year at Belfast Crown Court to murder of Miss Montgomery and child destruction. Hundreds of protesters blocked Garvaghy Road in Portadown yesterday, preventing a contentious Orange Order march from taking place. The Drumcree Parade, which in the 1990s sparked some of the most serious disorder in Northern Ireland's history, was due to go ahead for the first time in 30 years after a series of legal challenges. Northern Ireland's First Minister Michelle O'Neill, who is also Vice President of Sinn Féin, joined the protesters, while members of the Order and Democratic Unionist Party politicians gathered about a mile away to wait for the road to clear. Around 4 o'clock this morning, a group of men attempting to carry out the parade were blocked by several police Land Rovers. The convictions of former DUP leader Geoffrey Donaldson for sex offences obliterated all the achievements in his political life, his barrister has told a court. During a pre-sentencing hearing at Newry Crown Court on Friday, Donaldson appeared for the first time since his conviction in June. His two victims were also in the courtroom. Judge Paul Ramsey told the ex-MP that he would be sentenced next month. That's the latest from the iMedia News Centre.
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2: Virgin Group founder Sir Richard Branson has called Brexit an unmitigated disaster, as a think tank led by Sir Tony Blair said Britain should rejoin the EU within a decade. Sir Richard said the vote in 2016 had been an unprecedented act of economic and political self-harm, and the British people should be given a second chance to decide whether to be in the EU. The National Union of Journalists has warned the BBC risks becoming trapped in an inescapable doom spiral if it continues to cut more jobs. In June, the corporation announced its intention to axe up to 2,000 roles in an attempt to make £500 million in savings over 2 years. And museum workers at London's V&A are set to strike for 2 days from tomorrow in a dispute over pay and working conditions. Members of Prospect and the PCS Union are seeking a minimum 4% pay rise for staff earning above the living wage, as well as improved benefits. The V&A says it has made a significantly improved offer, which it considers fair and affordable, and says it remains available for negotiations.
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0: Broadcasting from the tippy top of the Flower Mound, deep in the heart of Northern Ireland, this is Wild Country, part of the iMedia Broadcasting Group. 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
1: From the Sky News Centre at 5, five men arrested on suspicion of being involved in the suspected bomb plot at RAF Fairford yesterday are being released on bail. Counter-terror police say the group are UK nationals and remain under investigation. The Prime Minister's holding a Cobra meeting now. Home Secretary Shabana Mahmood's called for vigilance.
2: It is a reminder that at a time of heightened threat, we must all remain vigilant. And to all those who mean us harm and plot violence on our soil, let this be a reminder. You will never defeat us.
1: Meanwhile, Ms. Mahmood vowed to restore order and control to the immigration and asylum system in her speech to the Labour conference. She said she would be bringing in reforms to tackle the small boats crisis next month. Earlier, the Chancellor told Labour members the party doesn't have as much money available as it did in the 90s. John Healey also pledged to tackle the benefits bill and create more apprenticeships. The cost of filling up a typical family car with diesel is now £31 more expensive than it was at the start of the Iran war. The average price at the pump is just shy of £2 a litre. The Northern Ireland Secretary has been holding talks to resolve a dispute over a controversial parade in County Armagh. Protesters blocked the Orange Order from making their way along the Garvaghy Road in Portadown. The Dumcree parade's been allowed for the first time in 28 years. DUP leader Gavin Robinson thinks members of Sinn Féin who took part should be arrested.
3: I'm sure all of you should have a fundamental public interest in senior elected representatives being prosecuted for their unwillingness, their inability, their intransigence and their intolerance and bigotry that led them to break the law yesterday.
1: And finally, Britain's electricity companies have been told to generate more power for the next couple of hours. The National Energy System Operator insists it's a contingency measure and there's no risk of power cuts. That's the latest. I'm Chris Milligan.
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1: Remaining dry with some sunny spells throughout the afternoon and evening with temperatures around 16 degrees, overnight lows of 8.
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2: US rapper Macklemore has announced a European tour named Free Palestine after being dropped from Ed Sheeran's Loop Tour. The 43-year-old, whose real name is Benjamin Haggerty, will perform shows in London, Paris and Dublin after he was removed as a supporting act for Sheeran over comments he made about Gaza. U2's new album features a duet between Bono and Dolly Parton. The Irish rocker and the late country music star sing together on Torn, which is described as a song about broken family ties. The country music track, which appears on U2's 16th album, Carnival de Luz, was co-written by the band Parton and Snow Patrol star Johnny McDade. And US singer-songwriter Noah Kahan has said he is so honoured to be releasing the lead single for the upcoming Hunger Games Sunrise on the Reaping album. The 29-year-old US singer announced his new track, Draw You Out, will be out on October the 2nd, ahead of the forthcoming film based on the dystopian franchise, which was written by Suzanne Collins.
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8: From the iMedia News Centre. One of the worst cases of domestic violence in recent times has been described after it emerged that a Belfast man murdered the heavily pregnant mother of two of his children in her County Down home last year. Zach Hughes was also the father of the child Sarah Montgomery had been expecting when he beat her to death at her flat last year while one of their young children sat in a car nearby. 29-year-old Hughes of North Belfast pleaded guilty earlier this year at Belfast Crown Court to murder of Miss Montgomery and child destruction. Hundreds of protesters blocked Garvaki Road in Portadown yesterday, preventing a contentious Orange Order march from taking place. The Drumcree Parade, which in the 1990s sparked some of the most serious disorder in Northern Ireland's history, was due to go ahead for the first time in 30 years after a series of legal challenges. Northern Ireland's First Minister Michelle O'Neill, who is also Vice President of Sinn Féin, joined the protesters, while members of the Order and Democratic Unionist Party politicians gathered about a mile away to wait for the road to clear. Around 4 o'clock this morning, a group of men attempting to carry out the parade were blocked by several police Land Rovers. The convictions of former DUP leader Geoffrey Donaldson for sex offences obliterated all the achievements in his political life, his barrister has told a court. During a pre-sentencing hearing at Newry Crown Court on Friday, Donaldson appeared for the first time since his conviction in June. His two victims were also in the courtroom. Judge Paul Ramsey told the ex-MP that he would be sentenced next month. That's the latest from the iMedia News Centre.
9: I must remember to get eggs later.
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1: 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Sport.
2: Wales were beaten 1-0 by Portugal in their opening Nations League game last night. João Félix deflected strike on the 22nd minute was the difference, although Cristiano Ronaldo did have a second half effort ruled out by VAR. Boss Craig Bellamy says his side showed big heart and he was proud of his team. Elsewhere, Michael O'Neill's warned against putting too much pressure or expectation on his Northern Ireland team as they go into the new Nations League campaign with an eye on next year's Euro 2028 qualifiers.
3: Georgia have many good players. I think they're a very good team. I think they're not dissimilar to us, but they're probably about 4 or 5 years ahead of where we were when we look at their team and the ages of their players.
2: Having made the step up to League B, Northern Ireland open their new campaign against Georgia tonight. Cricket and England's hopes of sealing their Metro Bank one-day series against Sri Lanka is over, with the tourists edging a high-scoring thriller by 16 runs at Headingley. And Luke Littler's hit out at the decision to schedule Anthony Joshua's blockbuster fight with Tyson Fury on the same evening as the opening night of the Darts World Championship.
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2: From the iMedia News Centre. One of the worst cases of domestic violence in recent times has been described after it emerged that a Belfast man murdered the heavily pregnant mother of two of his children in her County Down home last year. Zach Hughes was also the father of the child Sarah Montgomery had been expecting when he beat her to death at her flat last year while one of their young children sat in a car nearby. 29-year-old Hughes of North Belfast pleaded guilty earlier this year at Belfast Crown Court to murder of Miss Montgomery and child destruction. Hundreds of protesters blocked Garvaghy Road in Portadown yesterday, preventing a contentious Orange Order march from taking place. The Drumcree Parade, which in the 1990s sparked some of the most serious disorder in Northern Ireland's history, was due to go ahead for the first time in 30 years after a series of legal challenges. Northern Ireland's First Minister Michelle O'Neill, who is also Vice President of Sinn Féin, joined the protesters, while members of the Order and Democratic Unionist Party politicians gathered about a mile away to wait for the road to clear. Around 4 o'clock this morning, a group of men attempting to carry out the parade were blocked by several police Land Rovers. The convictions of former DUP leader Geoffrey Donaldson for sex offences obliterated all the achievements in his political life, his barrister has told a court. During a pre-sentencing hearing at Newry Crown Court on Friday, Donaldson appeared for the first time since his conviction in June. His two victims were also in the courtroom. Judge Paul Ramsey told the ex-MP that he would be sentenced next month. That's the latest from the iMedia News Centre.
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1: Virgin Group founder Sir Richard Branson has called Brexit an unmitigated disaster, as a think tank led by Sir Tony Blair said Britain should rejoin the EU within a decade. Sir Richard said the vote in 2016 had been an unprecedented act of economic and political self-harm, and the British people should be given a second chance to decide whether to be in the EU. The National Union of Journalists has warned the BBC risks becoming trapped in an inescapable doom spiral if it continues to cut more jobs. In June, the corporation announced its intention to axe up to 2,000 roles in an attempt to make £500 million in savings over 2 years. And museum workers at London's V&A are set to strike for 2 days from tomorrow in a dispute over pay and working conditions. Members of Prospect and the PCS Union are seeking a minimum 4% pay rise for staff earning above the living wage, as well as improved benefits. The V&A says it has made a significantly improved offer, which it considers fair and affordable, and says it remains available for negotiations.
0: Wild Country Business News Update.
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1: From the Sky News Centre at 6, the Prime Minister's holding an emergency Cobra meeting over a suspected bomb plot near RAF Fairford yesterday. It comes as the five suspects were released on bail. They're all in their 20s and are British nationals living in London. The incidents dominated the agenda at the Labour Party conference in Liverpool.
2: Friends, we will always stand up for our security against those who would do us harm.
3: And to all those who plot violence on our soil, you will never defeat us.
2: And we will always stand together against those who hate our freedom.
1: The Home Secretary's announced the reopening of a scheme to resettle refugees in the UK. Shabana Mahmood says the country must live up to its internal obligations by providing safe and legal refugee routes. Child killer John Venables will have his latest parole hearing held in private, despite pleas from James Bulger's mother for it to be made public. The 44-year-old tortured and murdered the two-year-old in 1993. The leader of the DUP has called for politicians who attended protests over a controversial parade in Portadown to be arrested. Gavin Robinson's joined other unionists in condemning those who blocked the Orange Order's planned march along Garvaki Road. Sinn Féin says it's steeped in a history of murder, violence and supremacy. First Minister Michelle O'Neill and Deputy First Minister Emma Little-Pengelly have clashed in Stormont.
4: Michelle O'Neill called people onto the streets, joined them and called for them to stay there.
5: Why do the Orange Order, why do the DUP, why do unionism in general want to railroad over the rights of these people?
1: The price of diesel has hit an all-time high. It's just shy of £2 a litre at the pump, more than £30 higher than it was at the start of the Iran war. And SpaceX's Starship rocket has splashed down in the Pacific Ocean after orbiting the Earth for about 3 hours. The mission was supposed to last 10 hours, but ended early. That's the latest. I'm Chris Milligan.
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13: From the iMedia News Centre. One of the worst cases of domestic violence in recent times has been described after it emerged that a Belfast man murdered the heavily pregnant mother of two of his children in her County Down home last year. Zach Hughes was also the father of the child Sarah Montgomery had been expecting when he beat her to death at her flat last year while one of their young children sat in a car nearby. 29-year-old Hughes of North Belfast pleaded guilty earlier this year at Belfast Crown Court to murder of Miss Montgomery and child destruction. Hundreds of protesters blocked Garvaki Road in Portadown yesterday, preventing a contentious Orange Order march from taking place. The Drumcree Parade, which in the 1990s sparked some of the most serious disorder in Northern Ireland's history, was due to go ahead for the first time in 30 years after a series of legal challenges. Northern Ireland's First Minister Michelle O'Neill, who is also Vice President of Sinn Féin, joined the protesters, while members of the Order and Democratic Unionist Party politicians gathered about a mile away to wait for the road to clear. Around 4 o'clock this morning, a group of men attempting to carry out the parade were blocked by several police Land Rovers. The convictions of former DUP leader Geoffrey Donaldson for sex offences obliterated all the achievements in his political life, his barrister has told a court. During a pre-sentencing hearing at Newry Crown Court on Friday, Donaldson appeared for the first time since his conviction in June. His two victims were also in the courtroom. Judge Paul Ramsey told the ex-MP that he would be sentenced next month. That's the latest from the iMedia News Centre.
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14: Wales were beaten 1-0 by Portugal in their opening Nations League game last night. João Félix deflected strike on the 22nd minute was the difference, although Cristiano Ronaldo did have a second half effort ruled out by VAR. Boss Craig Bellamy says his side showed big heart and he was proud of his team. Elsewhere, Michael O'Neill's warned against putting too much pressure or expectation on his Northern Ireland team as they go into the new Nations League campaign with an eye on next year's Euro 2028 qualifiers.
15: Georgia have many good players. I think they're a very good team. I think they're not dissimilar to us, but they're probably about 4 or 5 years ahead of where we were when we look at their team and the ages of their players.
14: Having made the step up to League B, Northern Ireland open their new campaign against Georgia tonight. Cricket and England's hopes of sealing their Metro Bank one-day series against Sri Lanka is over, with the tourists edging a high-scoring thriller by 16 runs at Headingley. And Luke Littler's hit out at the decision to schedule Anthony Joshua's blockbuster fight with Tyson Fury on the same evening as the opening night of the Darts World Championship.
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3: Wales were beaten 1-0 by Portugal in their opening Nations League game last night. João Félix deflected strike on the 22nd minute was the difference, although Cristiano Ronaldo did have a second half effort ruled out by VAR. Boss Craig Bellamy says his side showed big heart and he was proud of his team. Elsewhere, Michael O'Neill's warned against putting too much pressure or expectation on his Northern Ireland team as they go into the new Nations League campaign with an eye on next year's Euro 2028 qualifiers.
4: Georgia have many good players. I think they're a very good team. I think they're not dissimilar to us, but they're probably about 4 or 5 years ahead of where we were when we look at their team and the ages of their players.
3: Having made the step up to League B, Northern Ireland open their new campaign against Georgia tonight. Cricket and England's hopes of sealing their Metro Bank one-day series against Sri Lanka is over, with the tourists edging a high-scoring thriller by 16 runs at Headingley. And Luke Littler's hit out at the decision to schedule Anthony Joshua's blockbuster fight with Tyson Fury on the same evening as the opening night of the Darts World Championship.
2: Wild Country Sport.
5: I must remember to get eggs later.
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7: 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Don't make this stop their last. 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
10: From the iMedia News Centre. One of the worst cases of domestic violence in recent times has been described after it emerged that a Belfast man murdered the heavily pregnant mother of two of his children in her County Down home last year. Zach Hughes was also the father of the child Sarah Montgomery had been expecting when he beat her to death at her flat last year while one of their young children sat in a car nearby. 29-year-old Hughes of North Belfast pleaded guilty earlier this year at Belfast Crown Court to murder of Miss Montgomery and child destruction. Hundreds of protesters blocked Garvaghy Road in Portadown yesterday, preventing a contentious Orange Order march from taking place. The Drumcree Parade, which in the 1990s sparked some of the most serious disorder in Northern Ireland's history, was due to go ahead for the first time in 30 years after a series of legal challenges. Northern Ireland's First Minister Michelle O'Neill, who is also Vice President of Sinn Féin, joined the protesters, while members of the Order and Democratic Unionist Party politicians gathered about a mile away to wait for the road to clear. Around 4 o'clock this morning, a group of men attempting to carry out the parade were blocked by several police Land Rovers. The convictions of former DUP leader Geoffrey Donaldson for sex offences obliterated all the achievements in his political life, his barrister has told a court. During a pre-sentencing hearing at Newry Crown Court on Friday, Donaldson appeared for the first time since his conviction in June. His two victims were also in the courtroom. Judge Paul Ramsey told the ex-MP that he would be sentenced next month. That's the latest from the iMedia News Centre.
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Opened up the programme this evening, the legend that was Dolly Parton and Jolene. Followed by Tony Kerr, Forever and Ever. And then a nice little medley, All I Have to Do is Dream by the Everly Brothers. Great music still to come tonight. I hope you'll stay with me. News at 8 o'clock, as always. And the clock on the wall says 12 minutes after 7.

No, that was short and sweet, that one. And as I say, we will be coming back to that very, very shortly. This is your station, so why not avail of it? Because at the end of the day, it's like everything else. We just aim to please. Don't forget that on Sundays, you get Big O on his Sunday request program from 11 until 2. On Saturday afternoon, Mr. Jerry Byrne comes in all the way from London. Fabian's in there along the line as well. And you can also listen to our sister station, Classic Hits. So there's something in there for everybody.

Now, this is a couple of snippets from the album, which is Brian's 30th album, and I'm going to play you one continuous track right now, just to give you a taster of that. So it was, but I say 30 years in the business, and I'm sure you're all aware that he works as a farmer by day, and at night he's out gigging around the country. Very, very accomplished, very, very well-versed guy in the music business. And as I say, it's like everything else. He's put the time, he's put the effort in, and it has all paid off for him, that's for sure. But, you know, when you listen to somebody like that who's put the time and the effort in, he deserves all the accolades that bestowed upon him, because they're, again, very nice guys as well. So have a listen to this. The windows

was a snippet taken from an album he recorded recently. Now, if you are of musical mind and musical background, and you know your music, this guy originated first of all in Mexico. He then shifted from Mexico up to Texas, hence they call him the Tex-Mex. And I couldn't even begin to spell his name. When I go to write it down, I have to write it from the album cover. His name is, of course, Johnny Rodriguez, and he's turned out some great stuff down through the years. But this is taken from an album which I'm pretty, pretty fond of, and track 10 on it, I Wonder If I Ever Said Goodbye. And this is Johnny on Wild Country.

have it short and sweet. And that's it. It is Wild Country. It's, of course, the one-on-one program. And I hope you can stay with me for the next hour or so, because we've got some great music coming your way. Now, we're still in the process. Well, I'm still in the process because of where I'm situated. It's the phone line has proven to be a little bit hard to get in here because I've got to come up from a pole way down the road. But anyway, we're working on that one at the minute, and hopefully somewhere along the line I will have it sorted. Just like everything else, it takes time because you have to join a list, you have to wait, and when you wait, it's like everything else. You just take your time and join the queue the same as everybody else. It's as easy as that.

However, there's a gentleman called Paul Mulcrone, taken from a 12-track CD, and it's titled Songs from the Heart. Includes such numbers as Rossville Fair, My Father's House, Heartbreak Hill, Mayo Will Always Be Home, I Just Can't Stop Loving You, Made of Gold, Two Rooms and a Kitchen, Will You Wait for Me, Wild Mountain Flowers, Another Day Gone, Memories and Remember Me, all on that one little album. I met him there a few months ago, and I just sort of give it another spin, because when these guys are good enough to give you the material, you should be good enough to play it. Anyway, here's Stonewall Jackson.

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If you've just joined us, you're very welcome. It is, of course, Wild Country. 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Right, back by popular demand. Saturday the 14th of November at Drummond Hotel, Ballykelly. Tickets for this event are £12 or £15 on the door at the night. Tickets are available from the hotel on 028-777-22121. And on the bill that night is Mick Flavin and Louise Morrissey. And the background music provided by the one and only Brian Kerrigan. The doors open at 8:30 p.m. Dancing starts 9 till 12. A raffle on the night. All proceeds and aids off chest, heart and stroke. And another one for your diary. Thursday the 29th of October. Big O, Tom O'Rourke, Mr. Joe Dolan himself, and storyteller Gene Fitzpatrick. They'll be up there at a fundraiser concert in support of the Brain Injury Foundation, of which there are two sections of it, one in Uri and one in Kamla. There's a raffle on the night. Tickets are £10 per person. So if you head out of Uri into Kamla, past the football field, then there's a furniture place, a little cottage beside it. Just take down the side of the cottage. That'll get you to it. You can shoot past it very easy. It'll be a great night's entertainment there, especially with Gene and Big O. Now, Saturday the 4th of October, Alt the Bay House is the in place to be. 51 Donshire Road in Newry, just directly facing the big shopping centre. Dancing's from 8:30 till 11:30, and this takes place on the first Saturday of every month. You can contact Martin on 077-755-1049. All the profits from this go to the Southern Area Hospice. Great night. Curtis McGee's going to be on stage.

Right, let's go south, southwards out to the Allingham Arms in Bundoran. Friday the 2nd of October, Jack Coffey takes to the stage. Then, Saturday night, big band night, Michael English and the band. And prior to Michael coming on stage, he'll be dancing to Conor O'Donnell. Then on Sunday the 4th of October, the Magic Drifters are there. Friday the 9th of October, Eamon Jackson. Saturday the 10th, Paul Kelly. Friday the 16th of October, Olivia Douglas. Then on Saturday the 17th of October, a great night is promised. It's a tribute to Big Tom.

then for the bank holiday weekend in the Allingham Arms. You can boogie the night away to Michael English. Jesse James and his band are on stage on the 24th of October from 3 until 5 p.m. And then singer-songwriter, that guy that's got a great voice and a great ear for songs, Derek Ryan. Sunday the 25th of October, 3 until 5, it's Mick Flavin and Brian Kerrigan. Sunday the 25th of October, Jack Coe, another great entertainer.

Then for social dancing, you want to be heading to the Mulroy Woods Hotel in Donegal as well. Thursday, the 1st of October, Aoife Neill and Barry Doyle take to the stage. Thursday, the 8th of October, Damien Davis from Monaghan. Thursday, the 15th of October, Stevie Mack. Thursday, the 22nd of October, Eamon Jackson. And the last Thursday of the month being the 29th, Andy Feeney. Coming back up northwards, all roads lead to the Fir Trees Hotel in Strabane. Sunday the 4th of October, Damien Davis takes to the stage. Sunday the 11th of October, Sean Corrigan. Sunday the 18th of October, Martin Cuff and Brian Kerrigan. Sunday the 25th, Eddie Gallagher and Martin Dugan. And then coming up on the first Sunday of November, it is of course Olivia Douglas. And the doors open each night at 8:30 p.m. Admission £9 sterling or €10. Spot prizes on the night, and light refreshments will be served. That's you up to date in the meantime. Hope you've just joined us. It is Wild Country.

Young got us 4 in the morning, and that wasn't what was supposed to be. It was CD 1. Picked this little track up a while back.

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I happened to be in a record shop in one of the big cities recently, and believe it or not, that guy was playing that one, and I asked him who she was. I have no information on her whatsoever. I couldn't find anything, but as I say, the track really, really caught me. So, It Only Hurts for a Little While is the title of that. The lady's name is

0: is, of course, a young lady who hails from the other side of the pond, and you call her Margot Smith. That's all the info I can give you on it.
1: I was dreaming of old Ireland and Killarney's lakes and fells. I was dreaming of the shamrock.
0: This is spicy for Jerry Casey in Pembridge.
1: When my memory suggested

nice little medley, is it? That, of course, is the legend that is Dominic Kirwan, and it's taken from a great, great album. It's a double album, and one worth buying if you don't have it in your collection. Now, this young lady has been around for quite some time, and a good friend of mine, sadly, who's no longer with us, he was her roadie for years, but anyway... this track she recorded quite some time ago, and it's taken from an album, an old Ireland, and it's simply titled Ireland's Sweetheart, and I speak of no other than the one and only Anne Breen.

originally when that came out, it was very, very slow, and I say she's put her own take on it, and home place was in Downpatrick in County Down, and I say she's like myself, she's knee high to a duck, but she's been around for quite some time, and as I say, she always tells you the story that she started singing Edelweiss, and her ambition was always, as she was growing up, to be a singer. And as I say, she was, believe it or not, a secretary in a school to a principal. So that's some achievement. Now she's in the music business, has been for quite some time, and I hope that everything is well. Going to the news at 8 o'clock. We're

that particular track, that artist doesn't sound anything like himself. And if I told you, it is, of course, Knee Deep in the Blues from the one and only Marty Robbins. This is for Kickback. Johnny Loughrey from the album Photographs.

0: Broadcasting from the tippy top of the Flower Mound, deep in the heart of Northern Ireland, this is Wild Country, part of the iMedia Broadcasting Group. 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
1: From the Sky News Centre at 8, five men arrested over a suspected bomb plot near a military base in Gloucestershire have been released on bail but remain under investigation. The men, who are all British nationals, were detained on suspicion of terrorism offences. Villagers who'd been evacuated are being allowed back into their homes, although a cordon remains in place around three vans. Here's Head of Counter-Terrorism Policing Assistant Commissioner Lawrence Taylor.
2: We are considering this from every possible angle, including that this may be actively committed by proxies or individuals either knowingly or unknowingly working on behalf of a foreign state.
1: The Home Secretary's vowed to restore order and control to the immigration and asylum system. Shabana Mahmood says her reforms that take effect from next month will tackle the small boats crisis and give British people a sense of fairness. She outlined how the new system will work at the Labour Party conference.
3: As we tackle the gangs and reduce the incentives that draw people here illegally, we are also opening new, capped, safe and legal routes. We will begin accepting applications from charities and non-profits to sponsor refugees.
1: Meanwhile, the Chancellor says the UK has the stocks it needs after the price of diesel hit the highest ever level. The cost of filling up a typical family car is now £31 more than it was at the start of the Iran war. Emergency services have found the fire that killed a woman and her three children on Merseyside was caused by a lithium-ion battery. They say it highlights the danger of the batteries, which are normally found in e-scooters and e-bikes. SpaceX's Starship rocket has splashed down in the Pacific Ocean after orbiting the Earth for about 3 hours. The mission was supposed to last 10 hours, but ended early. And finally, in sport, it's goalless in the early stages of Northern Ireland's Nations League clash with Hungary. They're aiming to make it 2 wins from 2 in the competition. It's their first home game at Windsor Park for 315 days. That's the latest. I'm Chris.
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Well, you're very welcome back into the second hour of the programme here on Wild Country. After the news, that was, of course, Brendan Quinn you were just listening to, Hearts on the Highway. Before that, it was, of course, a classic from Don Williams. Lord, I hope this day is good. 7 after 8 o'clock, by the clock on the wall here at Wild Country. 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Saturday afternoon, you can boogie the afternoon away. The gentleman called Jerry Bourne, he comes in from London. Sunday morning, 11 to 2, it's Big O. An eclectic mix of music. And as well as that, a little bit of comedy thrown in along the way. You can also listen to our sister station, Classic Hits, on DAB as well. It's always nice to have a bit of variation. Now, I hope you can stay with me for the next 15 minutes or so. Some great tracks still to come. And we'll give you another rundown on that gig guide to make sure you got everything intact. Anyway, here's Leanne Rimes and a little number called The Blue.

Rhymes. Got a great feel to that particular track. It sounds as if it's a sort of a 50s track, even though it's not. But great, great version of Blue. That's been covered umpteen times up and down the length and breadth of the country. And I say it's still a beautiful, beautiful number to listen to. Anyway, Jonathan, very good evening to you. Jonathan's in Belfast, and I spoke to him over at Country Comes to Town, and he asked me, would I play this from Brian Call?

That was the legend that was Brian Call, and his music will still live on. And I say, great, great jive number that, when you're on the floor, you're on the tip of your toes all the time, continuously. Well, I noticed a few weeks back, I happened to be in the grounds of the Armagh City Hotel, and there was, I think it was a Volkswagen Transporter van pulled in beside me, and it said on the side of it, Jiving Jim. So I think that's a great, great name for a business, because I learned after that this young guy driving the van is actually a tutor, if you're going to want to learn to jive. And that was on a Thursday. I'm not sure if it runs in the Armagh City Hotel every Thursday, but you should check it out, because apparently this guy is absolutely fantastic. And I have seen him on quite a few videos. Don't know his name, but I have watched him because I seen him. He pulled in alongside where I happened to be sitting, and that's how I know who it is. But, you know, if you're into jiving, that would be the thing to do, would be simply go along and try out your luck.

Now, back to the social dancing again, this time social dancing in the community centre in Fort Hill. And the next one scheduled is Friday the 16th of October. Damien Davis will be there from County Monaghan. And you get Boogie the Night Away there. Social dances really, really begin to take off here in the whole of Ireland. Now, Saturday the 3rd of October, Curtis McGee will be in Altnavay Hall on the Belfast Road. 51 Downshire Road, to be precise, in Newry. Dancing from 8:30 p.m. till 11:30. Dancing takes place on the first Saturday of every month. You can telephone Martin on 077-751-0049. And all the proceeds of this on the night and every other night go to the Southern Area Hospice. Refreshments on the night, and as well as that, spot prizes.

Now, a big fundraising concert will take place in the Brain Injury Foundation Centre up there in Kamla. Well, just before you go into Kamla. All taking place on Thursday, the 29th of October, 26th, 7:30 p.m. And the Master of Mirth, Big O, he'll be there on the night. Songs of the great Joe Dolan performed by Tom O'Rourke. And a master storyteller, no other than Gene Fitzpatrick. Tickets are £10. There's a raffle on the night. And the venue is the Brain Injury Foundation there, just on the Newry Road going into Kamla. Tickets are available from the Brain Injury Foundation office, or you can telephone them on 028 308 39943. Come along, support these guys. They can be doing with all the help they can get. That'll be a great night's crack, actually. And as I said, back by popular demand. Saturday the 14th of November in the Drummond Hotel in Ballykelly. Mick Flavin and Louise Morrissey. The backing guy for the night is, of course, Brian Kerrigan. Tickets are £12, or on the night, £15 on the door. Tickets are available from the hotel on 028 777 2121, or phone Jordan Edgar 07 8855 10673. The doors open at 30 p.m. and dancing from 9 until 12. A raffle on the night, and this is all made off the Chest, Heart and Stroke Group. And a big country weekend is coming up. It's all taking place at the Castle Inn in Castledure. Tickets for the weekend are £30. Friday the 27th of November, that's this coming Friday. And you believe that, you'll believe anything. 27th of November, Louise Morrissey, Martin Cuff, Alistair Spence, Lexi Rose. The doors open at 9 p.m. And admission on the night is £15. Tickets are available from the Castle Inn, or contact Derek on 0777 424 6223, or Jordan at 077 8855 10673. Then on Saturday the 28th of November, Mick Flavin, Dee Morrissey, Martin Finn. There again, admission on the night, £15. Sunday the 29th of November, it's the Country Music Awards, and these kick off at 3 in the afternoon and they run through till 6 in the evening. And they're well priced at a tenner. There'll be a whole host of stars there on the evening.

And if you want to travel further afield, make your way to the Ellingham Arms. Friday the 2nd of October, Jack Coffey. Saturday the 3rd of October, Michael English and the band. Then on Sunday the 4th, you're in for a treat with the Magic of the Drifters. Friday the 9th of October, Eamon Jackson. Saturday the 10th, Paul Kelly. Friday the 16th, Olivia Douglas. And then on the 17th of October, a big tribute to Big Tom. Then on October Bank Holiday weekend at the Ellingham Arms in Bundoran. Friday the 23rd of October, Michael English and his band. Then on Saturday, the 24th of October, 3 until 5, it's Jesse James. Saturday the 24th of October, singer-songwriter Derek Ryan takes to the stage. Sunday the 25th, afternoon again, 3 until 5, Mick Flavin and Brian Kerrigan. Then Sunday the 25th of October, Jack Q. Mulroy Woods, the place to head for them. For the social dancing in October. Thursday the 1st of October, Aoife Neill and Barry Doyle. Thursday the 8th of October, Damian Davis. Thursday the 15th of October, Stevie Mack. 22nd of October, Eamon Jackson. And the 29th of October, Andy Feeney. Then just outside Strabane, all roads lead to the Fir Trees Hotel. Sunday the 4th of October, Damian Davis. Dancing 9 until 11. Sunday 11th of October, Sean Corrigan. 16th of October, Martin Cuff and Brian Kerrigan. Sunday the 25th of October, Eddie Gallagher and Martin Dugan. And then bouncing to the first Sunday of November, Olivia Douglas. And bringing the gig guide to close is the Mount Turricle, just there. Just off the Polestar roundabout in Letterkenny. Social dancing, Sunday the 4th of October, Wee Tom. The 11th of October, Stuart Moyles. Sunday the 18th of October, Eamon Jackson. And Sunday the 25th of October, Stevie Mack. And finally, the first Sunday in November, Stacey Breen. Everyone's welcome, light refreshments served, and as well as that, spot prizes on the night. There you have it, you're up to date with your gig guide. We'll skip on with the music here on Wild Country. And then

Yes, I know, I'm losing. I don't know what happened. That one just stopped there anyway. Now, if you've just joined us, you're very welcome. It is, of course, the one-on-one programme here on Wild Country. And as I say, one Irish, one American. And it's nice to know that we've listeners from all around the country, because that couple I referred to for that last track, I met them at a weekend, country weekend, and nice to know, give them the number, and lo and behold, text came through there a little while ago. Now, music is a great, great healer, so it is. And a lot of people live on the memories of where they were, what they were doing, and when they first heard the track. Now, this one's no different, because this next track, it's an old, you know that every week I sort of try and slot in a showband track. Well, this one is no different. But this is from a gentle band called Brendan Boyer and the backing band of the Royal Showband. Now, before Brendan became the front man, it used to say on the albums featuring Brendan Boyer. At that time, he wasn't a fully fledged, he was just sort of an appearing artist. But then, as time went on, he then joined the band and he became their front man. Then he moved to Vegas, where he had a glittering career, and that's where he stayed all the rest of his days. This is the Royal Showband and Brendan Boyer.

Very well complimented. That is, of course, both of them now deceased, unfortunately. That is George Jones and Tommy Wynette, taken from an album recorded in Nashville way back 20 years ago. But anyway, it is, of course, the one-on-one program, one Irish, one American. Now, just had another text sent through to my

original Ricky Van Shelton song. And that's the voice of Pat Whelan from a little band from Dublin called Just Two. And from that we go to Webb Price, 15 away from the hour of 9 o'clock on Wild Country.

singing from the album Country Soul singer-songwriter Derek Ryan. A 10 away from 9 o'clock on Wild Country, and I don't want to miss a thing. Here's Ricky Van Skelton.

classic track from Ricky Van Shelton. It was an old 50s track revived, and he made a great job of it. And here's Ray Mercer.

0: Broadcasting from the tippy top of the Flower Mound, deep in the heart of Northern Ireland. 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
1: From the Sky News Centre at 9, counter-terror police say an investigation into a suspected bomb plot at RAF Fairford in Gloucestershire is ongoing, despite the suspects being released on bail. The five British nationals in their 20s were arrested yesterday near the base, which is used by the US military. Police say they're looking at whether hostile states were involved, and Iran's rejected reports it may have been behind the foiled attack. President Trump's given his reaction.
2: I'm surprised that they released him. I wouldn't have done that. Look, they've been very good. They worked with us very closely. We know everything about them. We would not have released them.
1: The Chancellor says the UK is preparing for the US to potentially stop diesel exports. Earlier today, the price of diesel hit an all-time high at just short of £2 a litre. But John Helian says Britain is protected because we have the stocks we need. And he said the UK was working closely with the Trump administration.
3: We're talking with the US, as you would expect, all the time. The trade discussions are continuous, and we want to make sure that we can get Britain's best interests protected, but ultimately that's a diplomatic solution in the Middle East.
1: Meanwhile, the Chancellor told the Labour conference he wouldn't allow Britain's benefits bill to balloon while not offering young people opportunities. Mr. Healey said cutting welfare spending was about more than just money, it was a moral duty. The Prime Minister's planning to create a new publicly owned Great British Grid in a bid to bring down energy costs. Andy Burnham will make the announcement in his speech to the Labour Party conference tomorrow. A storm in the Atlantic is expected to bring unseasonably hot weather back to some parts of the UK tomorrow. It could get back up to 27 degrees in the southeast. And finally, in sport, it's goalless in the second half of Northern Ireland's Nations League clash with Hungary. Michael O'Neill's side are aiming to make it 2 wins from 2 in the competition. It's their first home game at Windsor Park for 315 days. And that's the latest. I'm Chris Milligan.
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1: I must remember to get eggs later.
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1: 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I need to take the kids swimming in the morning. 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
4: US rapper Macklemore has announced a European tour named Free Palestine after being dropped from Ed Sheeran's Loop Tour. The 43-year-old, whose real name is Benjamin Haggerty, will perform shows in London, Paris and Dublin after he was removed as a supporting act for Sheeran over comments he made about Gaza. U2's new album features a duet between Bono and Dolly Parton. The Irish rocker and the late country music star sing together on Torn, which is described as a song about broken family ties. The country music track, which appears on U2's 16th album, Carnival de Luz, was co-written by the band Parton and Snow Patrol star Johnny McDade. And US singer-songwriter Noah Kahan has said he is so honoured to be releasing the lead single for the upcoming Hunger Games Sunrise on the Reaping album. The 29-year-old US singer announced his new track, Draw You Out, will be out on October the 2nd, ahead of the forthcoming film based on the dystopian franchise, which was written by Suzanne Collins.
0: Wild Country Entertainment News in a minute.
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1: From the Sky News Centre at 10. Villagers who were evacuated from their homes after a suspected terror plot at RAF Fairford in Gloucester have been allowed back home. Counter-terror police say the five men who were arrested in the early hours of the morning have been released on bail. Defence Secretary Wes Streeting sought to reassure the public.
2: The investigation remains ongoing. Of course, decisions around bail are operational decisions that are taken by the police, and I can reassure the public those five individuals are under stringent bail conditions.
1: The Home Secretary has announced she'll reopen new routes for refugees to settle in the UK. Shabana Mahmood told the Labour Party conference around a quarter would be Palestinians and women and girls from Afghanistan. Diesel is more expensive than it's ever been, at just shy of £2 a litre. The RAC says it now costs £30 more to fill up an average family car than it did before the Iran war started. Reform UK's leader is claiming Channel 4 should face action over its allegations against the party.
3: Clearly Channel 4 have broken the law in a very serious way, in a very, very serious way, trying to get illicit donations. And as far as the comments the two of them made, well, there was some loose pub talk.
1: Nigel Farage has defended himself and two former Reform staff following the broadcaster's release of undercover footage earlier this month. Police are investigating whether foreign funding rules were broken. A spokesperson for Channel 4 News says its investigation was rigorously verified to ensure accuracy. The Prime Minister is planning to create a new publicly owned Great British Grid in a bid to bring down energy costs. Andy Burnham will announce the creation of the new body at his speech to the Labour Party conference tomorrow. And in sport, Northern Ireland remain unbeaten in the Nations League after a goalless draw with Hungary. The result means they're on 4 points in their group. The host came closest to scoring at Windsor Park when Patrick Kelly hit the cross.
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It's getting to more gigs this year and the next. 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Click your seatbelt, because you're twice as likely to be killed or seriously injured if you don't think.

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1: From the Sky News Centre at 11. Five men arrested over a suspected bomb plot near a military base in Gloucester have been released on bail but remain under investigation. The men, who are all British nationals, were detained on suspicion of terrorism offences. Villagers who'd been evacuated are being allowed back into their homes, although a cordon remains around three vans. Here's Head of Counter-Terrorism Policing Assistant Commissioner Lawrence Taylor.
2: We are considering this from every possible angle, including that this may be actively committed by proxies or individuals either knowingly or unknowingly working on behalf of a foreign state.
1: The Home Secretary's vowed to restore order and control to the immigration and asylum system. Shabana Mahmood says her reforms that take effect from next month will tackle the small boats crisis and give British people a sense of fairness. Meanwhile, the Chancellor says the UK has the stocks it needs after the price of diesel hit its highest ever level. The cost of filling up a family car is now £31 more than it was before the Iran war. SpaceX's Starship rocket has splashed down in the Pacific Ocean after orbiting the Earth for around 3 hours. The mission was supposed to last 10 hours but ended early. It's understood Manchester City chief executive Ferran Soriano has said their battle against 115 Premier League charges could last years. Neither side have commented on reports the club's been found guilty of breaching financial rules. Soriano was questioned by Sky News as he left a meeting of European football clubs in Copenhagen. He didn't respond.
3: Will it take years to finish this case? Is it time for some transparency for everyone to know? You told the meeting it could take years. But are you insisting you're innocent still? Is it not time to speak?
1: And Northern Ireland remain unbeaten in the Nations League after a goalless draw with Hungary. The result means they're on 4 points in their group. The host came closest to scoring at Windsor Park when...
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placidly amid the noise and haste, and remember what peace there may be in silence. As far as possible without surrender, be on good terms with all persons. Speak your truth quietly and clearly, and listen to others, even the dull and ignorant. They too have their story. Avoid loud and aggressive persons. They are vexations to the spirit. If you compare yourself with others, you may become vain and bitter, for always there will be greater and lesser persons than you.

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Keep interested in your own career. However humble, it is a real possession in the changing fortunes of time. Exercise caution in your business affairs, for the world is full of trickery. But let this not blind you to what virtue there is. Many persons strive for high ideals, and everywhere life is full of heroism. Be yourself. Especially do not feign affection. Neither be cynical about love. For in the face of all aridity and disenchantment, it is as perennial as the grass. Take kindly the counsel of the years, gracefully surrendering the things of youth. Nurture strength of spirit to shield you in sudden misfortune, but do not distress yourself with imaginings. Many fears are born of fatigue and loneliness. Beyond a wholesome discipline, be gentle with yourself.

Therefore, be at peace with God, whatever you conceive him to be, and whatever your labors and aspirations in the noisy confusion of life, keep peace with your soul. With all its sham, drudgery, and broken dreams, it is still a beautiful world. Be careful. 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
1: From the Sky News Centre at midnight, counter-terror police say an investigation into a suspected bomb plot at RAF Fairford in Gloucester is ongoing despite the suspects being released on bail. The five British nationals in their 20s were arrested on Sunday near the base, which is used by the US military. Police say they're looking at whether hostile states were involved. Iran's rejected reports it may have been behind the foiled attack. President Trump's given his reaction.
2: I'm surprised that they released him. I wouldn't have done that. Look, they've been very good. They worked with us very closely. We know everything about them. We would not have released them.
1: The Chancellor says he'll deliver a breathing space budget next month. John Healey has vowed to create jobs and announced a £100 million national apprentice scheme. With the price of diesel hitting an all-time high, he said he recognises that times are tough. Mr Healey told us the government's working with the US to bring prices down.
3: We talk to them, especially on trade issues, all the time. We talk to them also about the Middle East. We will do what we can to encourage a peaceful settlement there, because in the end, that's the way that we reduce the conflict, we reduce the pressures, and we will help reduce the prices as well for people back at home.
1: Emergency services have found a fire that killed a woman and her three children on Merseyside was caused by a lithium-ion battery. They say it highlights the danger of units normally found in e-scooters and e-bikes. Child killer John Venables will have his latest parole hearing held in private, despite pleas from James Bulger's mother for it to be made public. The 44-year-old murdered the two-year-old in 1993. A storm in the Atlantic is expected to bring unseasonably hot weather back to some parts of the UK today. It could get back up to 27 degrees in parts of the southeast. And Liam Gallagher has teased that there's a number of support acts yet to be announced for the Oasis live tour. All tickets for the gigs next year have already been sold out. The band's six-night return to Nebworth will set the record for the most dates played at the historic venue. That's the latest.
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Wild.

0: just a different number of wheels. Motorbikes aren't in your way. They're on their way, just like you. So use your mirrors. 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And be aware of motorbikes. 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Motorbike safety. It's on all of us. National Highways.
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5: 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Now.

0: You probably think you're pretty good at multitasking behind the wheel. I mean, you have to multitask to drive. 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If you use a mobile phone while driving, you're 4 times more likely to crash. 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
1: From the Sky News Centre at 1. Detectives are continuing to investigate who was responsible for a suspected terror plot in Gloucestershire. Five British men in their 20s who were arrested near RAF Fairford 2 days ago are out on bail. There's still significant police activity at and around the military base used by the US, but former Met Police Chief Superintendent Dal Babu thinks the situation's calmer than it was.
2: Common sense would tell you that if there was something serious happening, these people would not be released very quickly in the way they have been. They may still be offences that have been committed, but we're not in the territory that we were.
1: The Iranian embassy's described claims Iran was involved as unfounded and malicious. The Home Secretary's vowed to restore order and control to the immigration and asylum system. Shabana Mahmood says her reforms that take effect from next month will tackle the small boats crisis and give British people a sense of fairness. There will also be student and work sponsorship schemes. Speaking at the party's conference in Liverpool, she outlined how the new system will work.
3: As we tackle the gangs and reduce the incentives that draw people here illegally, we are also opening new, capped, safe and legal routes. We will begin accepting applications from charities and non-profits to sponsor refugees.
1: Meanwhile, the Prime Minister is planning to create a new publicly owned Great British Grid in a bid to bring down energy costs. Andy Burnham will announce the creation of the new body at his speech to the Labour Party conference later. AI that analyses speech could be used to screen people for type 2 diabetes. Experts have developed a tool to detect verbal changes linked to the condition. SpaceX's Starship rocket has splashed down in the Pacific Ocean after orbiting the Earth for about 3 hours. The mission was supposed to last 10, but ended early. And Northern Ireland remain unbeaten in the Nations League after a goalless draw with Hungary. The result means they're on 4 points in their group. That's the latest from the Sky News Centre.
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